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0: 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So I call this year two cruise. If you get left off on the boat, you don't have no excuse. So get your ticket now. Sunday, August 2nd. White out. I get the flags I'm ready. Make me jump on, go on crazy.
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there. Just to show it's Irish Storm Radio, ladies and gentlemen. On a Monday, on a Wednesday night, Mr. Genius, have you seen us? Mr. Genius, have you seen us on the radio? Irish Storm on a Wednesday night. Again, I want to say happy birthday goes out to round here. Round to the ear. Happy birthday, yeah, my friend. One more year upon them. Happy birthday goes out to Ivan Rounier. Yesterday was her birthday. All right. I also want to say happy birthday goes out to Tracy. Yesterday was Ivan Rounier's birthday. Today, Tracy birthday. So I want to say happy birthday goes out to Tracy. Because Tracy's birthday is exact today, the 10th of June. And her mama one was yesterday, the 9th of June. Wicked Genius, mother was the 1st of June. My daughter, Rikayla, was the 5th of June. Have you seen us? Holy Pat Gemini, Wicked Genius, have you seen us on your radio, Irish Storm Radio, on a Wednesday night? Yes, indeed. Yes, indeed. You know how we do. What we do, we keep it locked. You do not touch that dial. I want to say bless up to Brother Errol, of course, and the First Lady Janet. I want to say bless up to First Lady Yvonne. All right? Bigger up. All Irish Storm listeners, man. The number to call inside the studio is 785-214-337. All right? So just hit me up. 785-214-337. Have you seen us on the radio on a Wednesday night?

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3: Alexa, play IrieStorm.

Yes, indeed. Yes, indeed. Yes, indeed. Mr. Genius, have you seen us on your radio? On a Wednesday night, right? Bless up, bless up, bless up to Arintia. Arintia, big up yourself. Keep it locked, man. That's the already.

indeed, yes indeed, yes indeed, yes indeed, yes indeed. Yeah, man, the Wednesday night vibes, I'm just relaxing, take it nice and easy. But you know what? It's some special folks' birthday, you know, so we just have to, you know, give them something from their birthday because they're special. Irish Storm Radio listeners, of course, are one of Irish Storm's most loyal listener, Yvonne Ronier, celebrated her birthday yesterday. Her daughter celebrated her birthday today. All right, so you heard me quite a few times wishing them happy birthday. Well, Orient, yes, sir. Hey, Mr. Genius, you better wish Yvonne Ronier happy birthday coming from Orientia, and wish Tracy happy birthday coming from Orientia, and make sure you play something special for the two ladies. So you know I'm going to do that. All right?

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1: Good night, Mr. Genius. How are you and family?
0: A pleasant good night to you, Mr. Genius. Have you seen us? Is doing good, family. All right. And how are you, lady, seeing family?
1: I'm good. Give thanks. And we are all doing well. First, I must say, I want to wish Yvonne on here happy birthday. Wish her good health and prosperity. And many, many more happy ones. And also Tracy. Wish her a happy birthday. Good health, prosperity, and many, many more happy birthday. And to your mom and to all who celebrate birthday at this time. I wish them many, many more happy and healthy ones.
0: And listen to me now. Yes, we say about Ivan Ronier and Tracy. Just in case they never listen like well and them a listen now, tell them again. Ronier and Tracy, make them know.
1: I wish them happy, happy birthday, good health, prosperity, and many, many more happy ones.
0: You hear that, Ronier? Coming from Lady C to you and Tracy. You hear that, Ronier? Can you always listen, you know? Let's hope you listen now.
1: I know. And to your mom and all who name I don't know right now, I wish them a happy, happy birthday and many, many more to come.
0: Just like that, Lady C.
1: And big up yourself, Arintian. And I can see that you're doing much better now. I was here Monday. And keep fighting, girl.
0: Absolutely. Hear that, Arintia? Bless up yourself, Arintia, and keep the fighting on.
1: Right. And big up to everyone. I can't call out no name. They know themselves. All my friends and all the listeners.
0: Why you can't call their name?
1: The list too long.
0: I hear you.
1: The list long. So they know themselves.
0: All right, my darling.
1: Okay, Mr. Genius. Love you.
0: Love you too, my love.
1: And bless up to your wifey also.
0: All right, ladies. See?
1: All right, bye-bye.
0: Ladies, see? Bless up the ladies, see? You heard? All right. Once again, birthday, folks. Let's go.

Paris Rockaway. Yes, indeed. Remember the song that used to make you rock away. My, my. Those were the Irish Storm Radio on a Wednesday night. The vibes is right. When love used to. Yes, truly, Mr. Genius. Have you seen us on your radio?

0: She still loved me. Yes, indeed.
1: Everything's been going.
0: My, my. Come on, come on, come on, come on.
1: She's my one and only.
0: It's a Wednesday night. I've been seeing us on the radio.

Pull it up on Come Again, Ricky Genius. Now, ladies and gentlemen, this weekend, you know it's Sunday, right? The big one is Sunday. It's the appreciation. The free appreciation party. Free admission. I wouldn't say free food. I make it complimentary dinner. So come on out, ladies and gentlemen. This one is for all supporters of Ricky Genius. Have you seen us? Yes, indeed. Radio listeners, supporters, coming out on this Sunday, 4012 Boston Road in the Bronx. All right? It's the free party for you guys. Complimentary, complimentary. Dinner, free admission. Great music, good food, crazy vibes. All right? Yes, indeed. I know August 2nd, two boat ride one day. August 2nd, two boat ride one day. The day ride, the night ride. Yes, indeed. You requested it, so you got it. You say two boat, because one of the boat always sell out from early. So we're the two boat rides this year. All right? Let's go.

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Irish Storm Radio on a Wednesday night. 20 minutes going up to 9 o'clock. 20 minutes going up to 10 o'clock. Let Mr. Cooper takes over.

Lady C, Odentia, nice to hear from you. Odentia, big up yourself. Alicia, bless up. Hey, Dart, what's up, what's up? Irish Storm Radio. On a Wednesday night, the vibe's always right. Don't forget, Ricky just bring to you Two Boat Ride.

Yes, indeed. Yes, indeed. Yes, indeed. Yes, indeed. Big happenings. Big happenings. Big happenings. Big happenings. Yes, indeed. Yes, indeed. Yes, indeed. Yes, indeed. Yes, indeed. Big happenings. Big happenings. Big, big, big, big happenings. Ladies and gentlemen, this Sunday, starting 6. Yes, indeed. This Sunday starting 6 p.m. and we go until midnight. It's all about free appreciation. Ricky Genius, have you seen us? Free appreciation party goes down in Mingles, 4012 Boston Road. 4012 Boston Road in the Bronx. Complimentary dinner, free admission, lots of giveaways, of course. Great music. Vibes is going to be crazy this Sunday, starting 6 p.m. So coming out, the Mingles, 4012 Boston Road in the Bronx. Yes, what a vibes. Enjoy yourself. It's an appreciation. It's a giveaway. All right? And you know what take place Sunday, August the 2nd, two boat ride one day, white out day and white out night. Bring a Jamaican flag, celebrate Jamaica's independence. What a vibes, what a vibes, what a vibes. Talking about professional DJs, keep you on your dancing feet right through. Great taste in food, and I'm telling you, the vibes is just going to be crazy. All right, you're going to have an amazing voyage, an amazing boat ride, ladies and gentlemen. So get ready for Sunday, August 2nd. All right, not one, two boat, one day. All by your request. You request it, and so we do it. All right? You know we do what we do, right? Yes, indeed.

Yes, indeed. Where is Butcher Banton? Don't forget this Sunday, Mingus 412 Boston Road. It's Ricky Gina's free party. It's a free appreciation. All the Red Gaga Mel Butcher Banton on the red feet.

keep the community connected to each other. That's what we do. I know you guys love the station. Absolutely. Once again, happy birthday for Ronier and Tracy. Yes, indeed. Yes, indeed, all Geminis. Bless up, bless up, bless up, bless up, bless up. Looking forward to see you all this Sunday at Mingles. Yes, it's an appreciation event just for you. Free admission and complimentary dinner. Lots of giveaways. Great music. Wonderful vibes. All right, so see you this Sunday at Mingles, 412 Boston Road in the Bronx. All right, and see August 2nd, two boat ride, one day. Ricky James bring to you two boat ride, one day. Two crews in a one day. White out day, white out night. Have you seen us?

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1: Well, it's I and I, the man like Rory scene, when the sounds like the Stone Love Field Marsh, no partial, from a place within call Kingston, Jamaica.

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A new age has dawned. 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Ladies and gentlemen, presenting DJ Smurf.

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0: Yeah, man, when it comes to sound business, Nitty Phonic, the number one son, no son about that try. 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Big up, man, like what? Marlon, Pastor Kevin, Parks Road Crew, them big and large, Junior Mervyn says so.
1: Nitty Phonic, kill them. Nitty Phonic.

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5: Oh, man, I was a shooter for police first, and
6: because of my idiot, because of my idiot.
5: Motor.
6: Them can't say big gun, the big gun and police. Right. I'm
5: telling them, say, the police have a high power AR-15, is a war gun, plus a Glocker inside. So obviously, the government give it an ice cream, them are the people. Because even when them kill the girl, you know, Mota,
6: yeah,
5: the number one Mota, why would a police, them come, them stop, them park the bike in the road, and nobody say anything about it? Why would a policeman want to stop in front of a vehicle? That makes sense to you? Trust the car that turn away.
6: That makes no sense to you. Him no watch move.
5: So you're high on motor?
6: No, but well.
5: You're supposed to stand at the side, motor. You're supposed to stand at the side.
6: Yeah, well, him no watch move. That's why I'm standing up in front of the car.
5: No, but them lot of a chill motor, and then you kill the people, them, and then you hang them.
6: No, lad, hold on, hold on. Where they laugh at you and say, I'm not sitting up the car, in front of the car.
5: No, man, the car, the road make for motor vehicle. You stop a vehicle.
6: No, hold on, no, man. If a police stop a vehicle.
5: Motor. Yeah. It is ridiculous, motor. You don't stand in front of you give signal. Wait, no, motor. You give a signal to stop the vehicle. Stop. All right. You stand at the side. One police proceed, then the pint man stay behind. If you have to give chase, they give chase the car for backup and black car for the person I got. We have to stop acting at the back then. But it's all because black people life no work, nothing. That's why I can't like politician motor and compound raid and talk anything. Them white life no work, nothing. Me can't remember go far and say a policeman, I give a man a ticket. At the side of walking there with them by the
6: Bridget,
5: police.
6: Bridget, in a Minneapolis the other day, a woman in her car, and she turned the car to driveway, and the police shot her three times.
5: Should have one there. Well,
6: three times.
5: You expect better from
6: you know, me see a man get old, and him hold him down on the ground, and him have him gun. The man have him gun, a license gun. And the policeman see, and them shoot him dead.
5: Well, Mota, wait now. You say it, you know, England and US, them countries are prejudiced, all right? Fine. You understand? Remember, you have a bad man at the president, you know.
6: But I know black man them shoot. There's a white
5: man. You have a bad man at the president, so when am I doing my. Let me set for example. It's like what the government are trying, the mentality what the government are creating now, you know, is give the police this power. So it can suppress the crime. And you know, fight crime, so you fight crime with intelligent motor. You fight crime with intelligent. Because the first thing you have to do, the gun is a problem. Cut off the source of the gun. Cut it off.
6: Yeah, you find 200 gun. You know, you didn't find 200 gun there and there.
5: Yeah, motor, but gun in. You tell the gun still not come in.
6: No, me never say no still not come in. But I say, them old, them find 200 gun. Them old, three youth. And one big old man. Where no
5: right.
6: Man,
5: where they gonna come from?
6: No, America.
5: So why Jamaica going to hold America? I come for the gun to pass them. Post.
6: No, but
5: are
6: the American.
5: Them used to hold are they, 800 them.
6: Yeah, but are the American them old man them. Are the American old man.
5: The American hold them. But you used to have gun to pass you American port to come here. Before custom intercept them or hold them.
6: Yeah.
5: So them a wall tooth make it look like them are doing a good job. But motor, let me tell you something, I hold if I gone there, Jamaica. Man,
6: I don't know that.
5: I hold if I gone.
6: You don't have to tell me that.
5: They are a mechanic now. And some bike boy I ride on a rab and the youth when me see run hang off in glass, that I out there. I like a 2 year old, I kick him and whatever and run him. I'm frightened when the boy run, go away and come back and have a glass and impact and I like him as a star on my back. For protection, him now if it's around my body. Man, I rob him, I come protect, but if a police run him, a police, I kill him and say, I shoot out and he can't go so. Because you give your rich friend gun.
6: Hold on. If a youth have a big gun in my pocket and it's not legal, where am I do with gun in my pocket?
5: We have that called China motor.
6: No, we don't. So it's a right thing.
5: Where am I doing gun motor for protect himself or for protect
6: a madness
5: him
6: here? A madness that, man.
5: No, we have a motor. Make it practical now.
6: A madness.
5: Where am I doing gun? What the purpose of a gun?
6: For shoot people, rob people and kill people.
5: But most time I ever see that you there walk with them look at that and nah, rob nobody.
6: You don't know that. But where am I doing gun?
5: So
6: you have to know every man should have a gun then.
5: So we know where I say Muta, every man with an illegal gun a rob and murder people.
6: I'm not supposed a little youth.
5: Muta, my belief, Muta, if the poor man of you have gun life, the rich man of you have none. Make the police and so that protect them then. It can't be one side. And I saw Jamaica on Muta. Orange Grove, my base colour there. Because you see, where I talk about them 6 1 million times, you can't drive out Orange Grove by fire this again. I'm looking at you, 20, 21. With them big old nine of them waist with extension clip.
6: Where them
5: they are legal and redskin people, them. Plus them.
6: Oh, you know what's illegal.
5: Well, may I assume say it's legal because...
6: No, then why you come on the radio and assume something where you are defending?
5: But most of all, if I say I'm police, there's nothing to them.
6: A 20-year-old youth.
5: 21-year-old. You got care of the motor and the youth them with a 9mm.
6: He's not supposed to have no gun.
5: But...
6: defend with turf. I'm not supposed to have no gun.
5: Most of me attack uptown, you know. My family live in Nabu. My family live.
6: Not supposed to have no gun.
5: What is the requirement? No, from 18, them say.
6: No, listen.
5: What requirement? FLA say. No, from 18.
6: I don't know what them say.
5: But most of it's the same thing like the nuclear. I believe in a Jamaica. No bad enough for no gun because what them do, them turn down the average poor man saying they need it. The police are protecting, but them now do that to uptown. Uptown have them security at them yard, them have them archive and whatever. You know, you tell me when you know in a crime I go on a killing I go on uptown, whether in a Narbrook Cherokee Garden or Beverly's. You know where the crime take place. Spanish Town, St. Andrew's South. You can't name it out. And a man kicked on your door, you know, nothing to protect him. There was a shooting about 2 years ago, the man dressed up like police. And three of them killed. Three. And them dressed up like police.
6: So hold that now, not Cherokee Garden. Oh, nobody
5: that much a girl because the people have them going to cherry girl the motor. They have them Glock and they have them rifle. Because the rifle them used to go bird shooting.
6: All right, wait there. So all the people them who have gone in at the ghetto, shot, dead, from the next bridge.
5: The ghetto will get shot is a different culture. China. You remember saying that?
6: They
5: have a legal gun. Motor element of surprise of a man. Decide for the something, I mean, and I say, them can't walk up and down with a gun randomly because police, they're regular. So they must have worry about them enemy plus the police. So they will get shot. Because the first minute a man drop him guard, him enemy so will take him out.
6: So why that happen?
5: Because him drop him guard.
6: No, why him have to have a gun to defend himself from a next man who have a gun? Because them a war with one another.
5: You know, my war, Muta, but.
6: So, why would one another having a gun don't stop the war? It escalate the war.
5: Yes, Muta, but it go on for years. Nobody than me to get a problem. No, this Prime Minister, I try something. Go ahead.
6: Make him go and try where my try. I try something still a certain type
5: of psychology. You them to make them know say well your name call the next time.
6: You not supposed to have no gun.
5: Muta, I think. Simple. May I check it for FLA?
6: I think okay.
5: Now, I'm Mr. Muta,
6: No, man.
5: You know, look a partner where I talk, a long lane there, that like a mashup road or something. Where is that mashup?
6: They don't claim to them, I fix it.
5: If you go further up now, you have Orange.
6: I drive through there.
5: But try to say almost every day because I have relatives from both sides. Yeah. All right. The apartments were built up recently, right? So, we used to live there, so.
6: Yeah.
5: All right. So, I know this. I always ask a question. So, how is it that you have Steve Shaw come to your pretty talk and them can't solve the problem? Every time them barber green there, so it wash out. Well, why not dig it up and dig it up properly and put stone in there and so on? I will still keep doing the same thing over and over again. I expect different results. And these guys are going to university and them can't solve a simple problem.
6: Come on for the gun thing so quick.
5: We don't come on for the gun thing about motor. Wait, no. Invented for different reasons, you know. For the power.
6: Gun invent to kill people.
5: As for the hunting too.
6: The gun invent Glockner invent
5: people, yes.
6: Glockner invent to kill bird.
5: No,
6: gun invent to kill people.
5: Yeah, that is true.
6: So a little youth, 19-year-old, 20-year-old, we are going to school. What the hell him doing with a gun in school? Where am I doing gun in a school?
5: Motor. I remember a couple of years ago, Motor, I go Oliver Mills. Now, I'm driving up there in Oliver Mills. I can't forget a white Toyota. A two little youth. I run towards me. I think them around eight with a rifle. And by the time I come up on them, see them turn back. I don't know if the father or the mother left a shotgun case, but the two little youth, them around with it. A rifle, a Winchester. And I'm seeing a guy call him turn by Redskin U2 again.
6: A burn them out shoot.
5: No.
6: So what them doing with gun? What
5: I don't know motor and security.
6: Well, that is the
5: motor,
6: argument.
5: I'm going to send Thomas. I went last day, may I tell you. I'm going to send Thomas where I do a certain construction work. All of the China them there have a gun in them ways. The black people where I do the shoveling and think not one of them have
6: a gun. But the gun where them have no illegal.
5: No, but Muta, why is it nobody can? Why is it that the poor? I mean, I said, I'm going to have a clean police record, Muta.
6: Yeah, yeah.
5: The most can get any black 38 or 22 protect yourself. Why when you go to New York?
6: You
5: can't also buy a gun. So.
6: You have black man in a Jamaica where I have license gun.
5: I know that, but me I tell you, Sir Muta, the percentage is very low. I'm not asking you.
6: Look here.
5: Most man have gone as black man, you know. Most of them have gone as black man, a man from the army, ex-police and ex-soldier, I'm not asking, you know.
6: How much man, how much time take up the radio and hear say a shootout in a house in a cherry garden and four youth shot another youth? Our police shot four youth. How much
5: that is true, Muta, but it will come back.
6: I not talk about the killing part of the youth, them, you know. I say, in the ghetto, in a Montego Bay, with some man there, they were, I wash them car with anything and all them, something there.
5: Mm-hmm. You see that?
6: Money like.
5: And I like money, yeah.
6: What them doing with gun? Them have the gun to kill people.
5: That is true, Muta.
6: Then if that's true, why you
5: have to protection? Oh,
6: the man uptown,
5: and it's protect Muta. We're not why.
6: Every man have gun for protect himself. Every man have gun for protect himself.
5: You have certain era where All right. You have here a man used to rape a man and sing a call, man. You have here running a hard and you have some. Don't.
6: Yeah.
5: When I ask your mother.
6: But him have gun to kill somebody. A man can't have a gun to just have a gun. But the uptown man have the gun.
5: Him
6: have the gun to kill him somebody. The
5: gun thing are really a status thing in a mother in a drumming. That's status thing. Because when he feel in a Jamaica, I feel a class in coming where you just have a certain type of people have to live certain place, can drive certain vehicle, but a certain people must have that privilege. And I'm even this being irrelevant, even with the car thing. Remember as a youth I grew up, I was fascinated over a BMW. And when I grew up as a youth, on the beginning, the type of people when we see a drive car was mostly redskin people. I'm in a business about the ones and certain class of people. Mustang can these cars.
6: So you know see the type of
5: really? I have a BMW.
6: So you know see the type of car we get on you to drive now.
5: Yes, motor.
6: Oh.
5: I see that motor, but
6: sometimes it's higher than when
5: you're in a joke now, motor. You know you joke now. Get up people start drive can out now for park and a place full up with cars. So them the rich people them not like that. So,
6: zinc fence.
5: Right, then I like that, so them do not make the pass them very expensive for trying to get them out.
6: Hold on. No, man, I'm foolish to say that, man.
5: Motor. Motor.
6: A man make the pass expensive because... Really?
5: Motor.
6: Yeah, tell me
5: you
6: have car
5: me buy a part, me go buy a particular sensor for one of my car. And when a man tell me, like him say, 18, me think I 18, or they were too long, 2 tons, and a man look for me, say I like. I'm saying 18 to myself, but this motor, I bought it overseas, and I don't pay $2.
6: So you're telling us, I show your black wife, I'm telling you that way there.
5: No, I notice the car price, all right. Motor, do you notice if your car broke down, you can, if your wife car broke down, you can't drive, you have to take a wreck and drive.
6: No, but
5: with the part, you know, the car parts value,
6: you just say a while ago, you say, the car pass more expensive when a man downtown go buy it than when a man uptown go buy it.
5: No, I'm not saying no, no, man. They make it so expensive that uncle the rich man don't can afford it.
6: Yeah, but,
5: why is it motor? Why is it that I have to pay $18,000
6: if you can't afford to fix it?
5: No, we're not motor. We're not. Why is it I have to pay $18,000 for a sensor where the car they have a value that I mean, buy it overseas.
6: Why?
5: Because that
6: is how madness going in a Jamaica.
5: Motor, when I tell people, I used to buy car tire for $500. I used to buy a battery for $500. Motor. We were buy a battery last week for the
6: Harvard. You know, because you're black, white. It,
5: at 32,000. No, but see, them make it black. That way, they forget all the people. Them.
6: No, no, I'm foolish to see attack.
5: Why is it that the car price is so expensive?
6: Because it's just so they know.
5: Why?
6: It's not because they don't want black people buy the parts. I'm foolish as that.
5: No, I don't want black people to buy the parts. But them people that drive cars, them don't want that motor.
6: But them bring the parts to anybody who have a car for get the parts.
5: Yes, motor, but
6: when you go to
5: you're not understand the point of me I try and make it.
6: No,
5: I cannot justify
6: that.
5: I can't justify why car parts are expensive motor.
6: I can't justify it neither. I can't justify it neither. I just tell you say a man who have a BMW and don't live nowhere. And a man who have a BMW and live uptown and something wrong with the car, him going to the same place. If you go get the parts.
5: That's true, motor.
6: So, what you say?
5: I can't understand. I've been up, motor. May I tell you, all right, may I have more than one
6: move. We have to move.
5: May I tell you, motor, you can't drive a car. You have to pay a record when you have the money.
6: So you don't want to pay a record? You don't want to pay the record?
5: No, but when I'm to the man, we can't afford a record, motor.
6: It must take the record free. We must have a record. And your car broke down, I mean, what bring the record come get you free?
5: What motor we used to drive the car? A man could help me and drive the car. Why? Why you have to be like right. that now?
6: When it broke down upon the highway, I come from a party 2 o'clock a
5: morning. No, man, I talk about the highway, Mota. You can't drive through until I thought it was on the highway. It couldn't happen. You can't drive from Maxwell Avenue to Topper Queens Avenue. You cannot.
6: Call him friend.
5: Man, you cannot call your friend for drive the car, Mota.
6: Why not? I know your friend.
5: No, because the police, I give you a $10,000 ticket for that.
6: For what?
5: And it's something where you something. Yeah. If you brought down a man apart motor, you want to drive the car, go right around that Narbo car, you want to drive, go at Constance Spring Golf Club.
6: Yeah.
5: You care, you have to call a record, your friend can't put it now, your wife, $10,000.
6: You don't call a record, but you must call a record then. Call a record. Eh? I know we call you brown, I know we call you black, you must get over it.
5: We
6: have to move,
5: Yeah, man, long life, my brother. I hope somebody can just
6: half a while. You know, say half a while.
5: Motor about 2 weeks. Now, we played last week, Wednesday, from 12 until 2. And she said, I'm a second person, a second day. I don't know, she explained a second day.
6: So you got over 2 hours for 1 hour.
5: Respect my boss. I want to hear from my experience. Yeah, man, later.
6: All right, sir.
7: Well, you know, you have some people who have to carry them phone with them at all.
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1: 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So like on this year, two crews. If you get left off of the boat, you don't have no excuse. So get your ticket now. Sunday, August 2nd. White out. I get the flags, I'm ready. Make me jump on, go on crazy.
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7: You have them for more than 4 years, but you have them for about 2008.
8: Bro, you serious?
7: Yes, man. You have them for CD.
8: I have never played it yet.
7: No, I never played it yet.
8: You're serious? Promise me.
7: You play the ad for the holes, the function Sunday. The promise key was what was used for the ad there.
8: What you say?
7: The ad where you play for the function Sunday. The promise key was in the background of the ad there.
8: Oh yeah?
7: Yeah, man, it's on the promise key.
8: Very serious.
7: Yeah, man. If it's a WhatsApp receipt, yeah, man.
8: No, the WhatsApp there, if you tell me so much years ago now.
7: No, man, but we just sent it recently, so you'll see.
8: Okay, all right, sir.
7: Good. What we just saying, when you get in the bedroom, they talk about the prime minister fee. Naturally, send you the fees of the prime minister them. And then the MPs, them, you know, so you can see the real time how it's there.
8: Send me the what?
7: The bedroom, that tell you some wages for the politicians then, but when they are given
8: what? No, I'm telling me about Governor General.
7: Governor General, right. Some I'd send those to you by WhatsApp so you can see it. You know,
8: right, tell me when will I say?
7: In that tell us about some 200 million.
8: 200% increase.
7: Yeah.
8: Some go so?
7: Bring it to 400,000, but that's not go so. I'm not so much.
8: No, man, 100 million, that man.
7: Exactly.
8: If I get 400,000, if I get 400 million, I mean,

0: 400 million. And no, man, 200.
1: Then let me go someone. He
0: exaggerating a whole lead. But I know say I'm exaggerating. That's why I keep asking him.
1: Yeah, man, exaggerating.
0: And him love exaggerate. If you love exaggerating.
1: 24 billion a year is practically nugget.
0: No.
1: Yeah.
0: How much ever is it to?
1: Well, that's what I get. No.
0: Oh, so they not raise it?
1: No, man, they not raise it. The last restructuring public sector record I get, I was what it went today. So in a change again.
0: Yeah, but when I come up and I say, yeah, man, it will raise it, gone to what? Can we know to that impossible? Them not so wicked yet. Them couldn't so wicked yet. Fair man, I get so much million and then raise it 200%.
1: No,
0: that means they've gone in 100 million, you know.
1: They raise 200% million. To make it the way they know.
0: Yeah, but no, but he must say, I know it up now if we go no, up to 100 million.
1: I'm getting facts kind of mixed up a little.
0: No, anyway, I get 100 million, you know. Mego go to King, where the King name?
1: Charles.
0: In England. I tell him, say, me, I do more work than that brother there. Because that sound, no, it is sound away to me still. It sound away to me.
1: It's a reservation, man.
0: Mm.
1: Yeah, man. So,
0: I can't find the tune, though.
1: The 6 of May, I'm saying it to you, 6 of May.
0: No, I can't look on WhatsApp, you know.
1: All right.
0: Where is it's name? Where tell me?
1: Honorable Howell. One name Honorable Howell. And one name Promise Key.
0: Howell. Honorable Howell. Leonard Howell. Me have him name the one. Leonard Howell. Where him name? Instrument.
1: Instrument. Yeah, Instrument. One nice one.
0: Yeah, me just play it. Me that start the program.
1: Yeah, man, me hear you, man. This man do a pop when I do job.
0: Well, me I tell you, if you tell me
1: something. Yeah, so man. Nice. People hard to play the music, you know. But yeah. Within time, once you know the importance of Leonard Howell in a Jamaica, you know, man. That's what it's.
0: Me have a whole album with the Howell lights, you know.
1: Yeah.
0: Yeah, man, a whole album with the Howell lights. A brother named MacPherson, did make it.
1: Oh, okay.
0: You remember that bridge in there?
1: Man. MacPherson, he wrote a book about the political history of the Safari. The same MacPherson.
0: Yeah, man.
1: Yeah, that book there. The one that book there.
0: Yeah, sir. All right. May I try to find the tune?
1: Yeah, all right. Give thanks, Buddha.
0: You name them beside the tune?
1: Yeah, man.
0: Tell me the name of that beside the tune.
1: Ras Father Aishan. I'm valid. Yeah.
0: Father Aishan.
1: Yeah.
0: Father Aishan. Yeah, no, I can't find it. Me look for it.
1: Yeah, man.
0: All right, sir. Blessed.
1: You're done.
0: Me play my tune, my wife, like, I can't answer my phone or Rasta.
1: Yes, man.

0: PL.
1: Yes, PL. Walter Barroca.
0: Yes, sir.
1: This is Love Man. Thanks, John Liberty. Keep thanks to Robert.
0: Yeah, man.
1: Keep thanks to that man, dear.
0: You ever go to one of them celebration yet?
1: No.
0: Why not?
1: Time forward
0: inside of
1: that.
0: Three. All of them. So where are we waiting for the time forward?
1: I wait for
0: like,
1: and I move by
0: Iris. No, you tell me say I wait, so your Iris no move there yet?
1: To reach there.
0: Okay. So what can motivate your Iris to reach there?
1: I've got
0: more
1: transport.
0: Okay. Okay, sir.
1: All right.
0: So you're sold by a French transport?
1: In a pipeline.
0: The pipeline, that sounds like water commission.
1: It's in the pipe,
0: then. Sounds like water commission.
1: That happened.
0: Yeah.
1: Anyway. Remember I said?
0: May I listen to you?
1: Yeah, I said everybody listen to me. I cure the people them. I sell the herbs. Them really good, you know. So we ask them say if them could get it a little more cheaper. Even the man pal where we walk and sell, the man we drive. And sell the one them we left them place in the stores them on the bars and everywhere. Even in the pharmacy them. But I want them to sell them cheaper that people them can get. Who can go up to the dearness? It's important to have a good, healthy nation, you know. Because when people are healthy and wise up and know themselves and live better within. Because not people who want help and can't manage. Because they have enough money to go up with some of them.
0: Okay.
1: Forget that.
0: So you want to make them cheaper?
1: Yeah. But I want them to sell them a little cheaper. That some people will have a little change can get some of the medicine to people need health faster.
0: Yeah.
1: No people would have want the herbal medicine.
0: Yeah.
1: And can't afford it. Come on, say go and go to a process them things still, you know. With a natural self. Come most time the pill on them something. Them things they don't squeeze the people them pain. I mean, look more them gone back more pill again and a more side effect.
0: But
1: when I use up herbalist them, it cure the system, the symptoms with them all. So we ask the more, the one them can make it more reasonable, more cheaper for the people them. And you see the African tools them now. The cloth and dresses and everything. Them want to dear to, you know. Because mm-hmm. Some people talk to them why them would want some more of them cloth. Because the cloth them so, look so good and so colorful and everything and make them look like a real African in the place. But them say dear.
0: Yeah, far to come from still.
1: Yeah, we know. But at the same time, people, you know themselves, would have looked more Irishful, you know themselves, and feel more Africanist, you know themselves.
0: Yeah, man.
1: When them are wear them things, they don't know what they're right now. They were by European cloth and sit with them are wear and some weird.
0: But most of them African print of China, they make, you know.
1: Yeah.
0: More sites where you see a China had to come from.
1: Oh. Want to find a way to make them get cheaper though.
0: Yeah.
1: So that people them can be more.
0: Yeah, man.
1: Applicants in themselves. And they can have that beauty there. Because when you look at the street and for the road and say, have two sisters and a man in an outfit and something to keep it more cool after, you know.
0: Yeah, yeah, man.
1: More and more for hot jeans and more for European style and them things. Yeah. So if them can get it a little cheaper, don't make my people realize them culture. Because we have much sad from them things, you know.
0: Yeah, me hear what you say, man. You want to know, we have to take a break, you hear?
1: All right.
0: We have to take a break. Break time.
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9: Yes, today I went up my last lap. I don't know why I hear my voice two times. Yes, sir, you still there?
10: Yeah, I'm on.
9: All right, where we are talking about now? Tell me.
10: African.
9: No, nobody go back on that again, man. We don't talk about that, man.
10: Okay.
9: You see them two deer, they would have, you don't like them, they're cheaper. We'll tell us about it.
10: I tell the police them to stop black people, man.
9: That now go stop, you know.
10: It have to stop, man. Some more we find out.
9: No, but you tell them that now go make them stop. Because them boss tell them, say, you know, a grave my deal with.
10: And all the man is supposed to be guilty and can't deal with them things, you know, car. What for them picnic? Them things said can't reach them picnic too.
9: Police
10: the picnic,
9: not
10: can't reach them that way, some crashes and some destruction and reach them safely in a system in a Rasta. Car, when we have to deal with them, man, we have to remember, say, everyone in a system have view too. And if you can't reach around, so something reach around a day level, your car, what goes on comes around, you know. So everything is just that time within the system, and if you can't purge yourself, I remember that we have mercy upon other people, or we feel mercy ever come. If you can't have mercy to other people, if you can't be no judge, no liar, no executioner at the same time.
9: Wicked,
10: every day we just get up I put iron gunshot in a people, in a people, so I don't think about ourselves, man. But we are doing it ourselves. We are doing others. We don't feel guilty. We don't feel innocent in ourselves, you know what I'm saying? I seen people I couldn't understand. I shed blood and said, because we have some authority, we have built the system, so we have followed the people. Them. Well, I'm for the children, they're not coming, they're not picking it. We have children I go to, you know. We have to have mercy, man, and take time with the system, man, and make it look so like the world, we have some cannibal in our system. We have the mercy to one another. We have to stop and look, man. Listen to yourself. And check. Nobody to a man saying you and check, give a word and say, if you can do this, if you can do that. And look at why you have to have the burden. The burden upon you. And ruin yourself. When you look and see the man lie down in his feet and blood and a kick and a going on. And sit down in a place, office. and I send out man to come keep tape a bit. One phone the days and night I got big. Whoa. Remember.
9: Yeah, all right, sir. Bless. Thanks. Yeah, blessed man. All right, I'm over there. I'm over there.

0: Now say about them tune, you know. You mean every tune where the youth them a play, you know, including them tune, you know, when me just I listen to a while ago. Every tune, now, when you see a video, is a woman a wind up. The video don't have no story in it. The other time when a man make a video for a song, what you see is what the man talk about. Nowadays, all when it's a gun song, a woman a wind up. If it's a, I mean, every time, if it's cooking, a cook, no man a wind up. What is it that grab Jamaica so that them so oversexed? I mean, you see the man them, you see the man them right now kinda out there because them no capable. That's why the woman them are give them so much bone. The man them not capable because them are drink all sort of thing and lose them potency. And then them in the video them are going like them now wind up, you know. The woman them are wind up. Is that terrible thing? How about that? What kind of thing that are going on there? Like me in a aeroplane. Yeah. Them are thick. Hello? Why me I hear that when something come on?
1: Hello?
0: Yeah, man, me I hear you.
1: Yeah. Good night.
0: Good night.
1: Well, that song, the man, we play about anybody on the yard can't on the phone.
0: Yeah, what you got that song?
1: First time, yeah, no, me, it's very, it's itself tonight. It's a very clear song. It's a reminder, I'm a virgin, you know, married with the 3 month time and him coming with his wife. Something to make it for. If he made a bar to my beard and he come out to his chair and his phone and him left. Something said, for that. He said, yeah, man. And him take it very serious, you know. Something said, what she say? You know what I mean?
0: Hey,
1: I talk to the man who, the pastor who married him, and he go back, counsel him, and he go back.
0: Yeah.
1: Go back to his wife, you know. And he said, ah, and he left again. He left again, and left good, you know.
0: Yeah.
1: So he said, I haunt him. So, you know, but you know, tell me why. You know, tell me why, you know. The picture, but a serious thing.
0: She see me a woman
1: yeah,
0: on
1: man.
0: The phone, man.
1: Eh?
0: She hear a woman on the phone and talk something.
1: I don't know her. I don't know when she, what she see. I don't know what she see. But anyway. Yeah, but I like hear you on Tarzan attack there. I Tarzan call her brother there.
0: Which brother?
1: The brother, yeah, they attack with the police killing man and the land.
0: I want to tell you, though. Anytime I'm going to listen to another radio station and come over here, so you know, I'm not getting facts straight, you know. That's why I'm here to drill him, so you know, because I know, say,
1: yeah.
0: So something along the line, something wrong.
1: I'm like listening to him.
0: Yeah, no, I'm all right, still, I'm a bridge.

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1: Cricket, wonderful cricket is back at Sabina Park, June 3 to 14, with six exciting white ball matches between the West Indies and Sri Lanka. 3-1, the international gets the excitement going June 3, 6 and 8 as the Windies resume their World Cup qualification drive, followed by three T20 internationals, June 11, 13 and 14, and then two test matches in Antigua from June 25 to July 3. The Sporting Choice IRFM has daily match summaries with the star commentator of the Caribbean, Andrew Mason. 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

0: Oteria starting at 6 p.m. featuring Jabez, Prodigal Son, John Mark Wigan, Prince Saj. Pre-sold 4,000. Thus at the gate 5,500. VIP 7,000. Promo seasoning of charity. It's gonna be big. It's gonna be great. Be there.
1: The greatest show on earth, June 11th to July 19th. The entire world will be focused on the USA, Canada, and Mexico. 104 matches, 48 teams, 3 host countries, 1 champion. 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Exhilarating, pulsating football. The Sporting Choice RFM has you fully covered with unbeatable features, stories, facts, and updates. 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We got it all.
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7: And in the news today, a teenage boy was shot in a drive-by shooting while reading a book at his gate. Police say there was no motive for the shooting and that investigations have started.

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0: 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So like on this year, two cruise. If you get left off of the boat, you don't have no excuse. So get your ticket now. Sunday, August 2nd. White out. I get the flags I'm ready. Make me jump on, go on crazy.
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Because everybody is headed to Father Bengo's birthday bash, the celebration of a real general with Professor Nut, Little John, Loot and Fire, and the Colonel Josie Wales. Don't make the wrong move, you know, or no wrong turn, and pull up a list and bang us place Monique St. Anne on Sunday, June 14, Kilimanjaro.

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None of them can stop your glory. Left them to God, cause only he knows. Where are they now? DJ Matrix, you're

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3: Everybody's talking about this one. 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
2: Cricket, wonderful cricket is back at Sabina Park, June 3 to 14, with six exciting white ball matches between the West Indies and Sri Lanka. 3-1, the international gets the excitement going June 3, 6 and 8 as the Windies resume their World Cup qualification drive, followed by three T20 internationals, June 11, 13 and 14, and then two test matches in Antigua from June 25 to July 3. The sporting choice IRFM has daily match summaries with the star commentator of the Caribbean, Andrew Mason. 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
5: Hey, the man boy, Anjo, hey, DJ Matrix, when you hit the ear is like the world stop and start spin again when your first tune drop. 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Youths, avoid the gun and the mad.

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3: 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So just come out and show Dutty's straight love. You know, all type of music from then till now.
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0: 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If you get left off on the boat, you don't have no excuse. So get your ticket now. Look Sunday, August 2nd. White out. I get the flags I'm ready. Make me jump on, go on crazy.
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0: very good morning to you. I'm Tawna Thomas, coming up in the news at 6 for this morning, Thursday, June 11, 2026. Manchester police confirm body found in barrel was that of 72-year-old Primrose Hall. Decomposing body of elderly man found in Santa Cruz, St. Elizabeth. Businessman charged with concealing more than $200,000 in his luggage. In international news, three Indian sailors killed by U.S. missile near Oman. In sports, it's here. The FIFA World Cup 2026 tournament kicks off today. And in business, U.S. President Donald Trump says he loves inflation. The details after the break.
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0: locate her. A day later, Hall's body was discovered at her home. Friends and family were searching the house when they found her face down in a barrel filled with clothes. The police say no evidence of foul play has been detected in her death. Additionally, there were no signs of forced entry at the dwelling. The police theorize that she fell into the barrel while searching for an item and suffocated to death. The decomposing body of a man was found in Holt District, close to Santa Cruz, on Wednesday. Police identified him as 64-year-old Alton Channer, a resident of Holt District. Police said the body was found after residents detected a foul odor coming from his house about 10 a.m. A relative entered the premises and found Channer's body in a state of decomposition. Channer reportedly lived alone and was last seen alive on Sunday when he complained about feeling pain. Police say there were no signs of foul play. Now, the man charged with the murder of 14-year-old Camelia Paul has been remanded in custody. 29-year-old Kamar Mitchell appeared before the Kingston and St. Andrew Parish Court on Wednesday. He's scheduled to return to court on July 17. Mitchell was previously charged with wounding with intent. The charge was upgraded to murder after Camelia, a student of Excelsior High School, succumbed to her injuries in hospital on Tuesday. Police reports are that on May 9, Mitchell went to speak with the mother of his child at her home in Harborview, St. Andrew. While there, an argument developed. The woman's mother reportedly intervened and asked him to leave, but the situation escalated into physical altercation. Investigators say Camelia and another relative attempted to defuse the dispute, but during the confrontation, Mitchell allegedly removed a knife from his waistband and stabbed the teenager in the abdomen. A businessman has been charged with concealing more than $200,000 at Sangster International Airport in Montego Bay. He's identified as 34-year-old Sean Walker from Crawford District in St. Elizabeth. It's reported that Walker arrived on the island on Sunday on a United Airlines flight from New Jersey. During routine customs control activities, abnormalities were detected in his luggage, leading to further checks. The search revealed a large quantity of U.S. currency concealed in 28 sealed boxes of bath soap. The cash found amounted to $270,580, or more than 42 million Jamaican dollars. Documents produced by Walker reportedly could not sufficiently prove that he legally obtained the cash. He was subsequently arrested and charged with breaching the Proceeds of Crime Act. He's set to appear before the St. James Parish Court on June 16. Principal Director of Financial Crimes Investigations at the Financial Investigations Division, Keith Darien, says vigilance at the island's ports of entry is of critical importance.
1: This matter underscores the importance of vigilance at Jamaica's ports of entry and the continued collaboration of agencies involved in detecting and investigating suspected financial crime, including our strategic partners at the Jamaica Customs Agency. The FID remains committed to protecting Jamaica's financial system from abuse, and citizens also have an important role to play. We urge businesses and travelers alike to use the formal banking system and comply fully with all declaration requirements.
0: Keith Darien, the FID's Principal Director of Financial Crimes Investigations. Persons traveling to Jamaica are allowed to carry cash in excess of 100,000 Jamaican dollars when entering the island. Finance Minister Favour Williams, at the weekly post-cabinet media briefing at Jamaica House on Wednesday, gave or reiterated this. She was responding to a video circulating on social media in which a woman dressed like an attorney claimed that carrying more than that amount of money into the country was illegal.
2: I'm just coming from the Ministry of Finance, and I am here because I came to collect money that was seized at the airport by the customs officer. I want you to know that if you are coming into Jamaica and you have cash, which when it is worked out, it is equivalent to 100,000 Jamaican dollars. The customs officer is

0: empowered to seize your death in whatever currency it is.
1: But Minister Williams has rejected those claims as misinformation.
2: That information on social media from someone who purports to be a lawyer is incorrect. Persons traveling to Jamaica can bring cash in excess of $100,000. You have to declare if you are bringing in US $10,000 or the equivalent. You have to declare it on your Enter Jamaica electronic form. If we're saying to you, coming into Jamaica, you can declare if you have US $10,000 or higher or equivalent, then we're also saying to you, you could bring in less than US $10,000 without declaring it.
1: Favour Williams, Minister of Finance and the Public Service. The Jamaica Customs Agency, JCA, has likewise rejected the claim by the woman in the video. In a post on social media, the JCA says Jamaicans traveling with $100,000 is perfectly legal. However, it notes that if you're carrying $10,000 or its equivalent in any currency, you are required by law to declare it upon entry or departure. The JCA outlines that under the Proceeds of Crime Act, POCA, customs officers may seize any amount of cash if there is reasonable suspicion it is linked to unlawful conduct and or criminal activity. The government's phased process to increase the private asset limit for Jamaican pension funds from 5% to 7.5% will take effect on July 1. Finance Minister Favour Williams made the announcement at the weekly post-cabinet media briefing at Jamaica House on Wednesday.
2: I'm pleased to report significant progress on the regulatory reforms that I announced in my budget speech to mobilize long-term local capital for productive investments. Our objective is clear: unlock patient, long-dated resources while preserving financial stability. On pensions, we will proceed with the first phase to relax private asset limits from 5% to 7.5% on July 1, 2026.
1: Favour Williams, Finance Minister, she first announced the measure during her budget presentation in March. This initial increase to 7.5% is expected to unlock an estimated $21.2 billion in long-term capital for local private companies and infrastructure financing. This limit is slated for further increase to 10% by April 2027. The government has accepted the findings of the Auditor General Department's recent performance audit of the National Water Commission, NWC. In a statement on Wednesday, the Minister with Responsibility for Water, Matthew Samuda, says the government acknowledged the report, which pointed to weaknesses in how the Commission prioritized capital projects, managed contractors, and reported its finances. However, it's insisting the failures the audit uncovered must be weighed against the shocks the utility faced over the period under review. Dana Davey tells us more.
3: The audit of the National Water Commission, NWC, was tabled in Parliament on Tuesday by Auditor General Pamela Monroe Ellis. It found the Commission repeatedly spent less than it budgeted on water infrastructure, failed to submit audited financial statements for four straight years, and got poor value from a costly new financial management system. Minister with Responsibility for Water, Matthew Samuda, says those institutional weaknesses have to be corrected and confirmed the Commission had accepted all of the report's recommendations. But he argues that the findings could not be read in isolation. The statement points to the COVID-19 pandemic, which it says disrupted contractor workforces and global supply chains, pushing up costs and forcing changes to several projects. It also cites severe drought, rising energy and shipping costs, and a fall in tourism that cut water sales to a key commercial customer base. The government says the corrective work was already underway and predated the audit's publication. It outlines that regional master development plans were being drawn up to guide which projects come first, that the Commission's purchasing unit had been told to build price adjustment clauses into contracts, and that the Finance Division had committed to clearing the backlog of outstanding statements. Minister Samuda is also defending the wider record. He says more has been spent on the country's infrastructure over the past 5 years than in the previous 40. The statement further notes that the audit itself found that about 70% of the NWC's infrastructure was more than 40 years old. It says this is the result of decades of underinvestment. The government frames the audit not as an end point, but as a roadmap for strengthening the water sector and pledges to keep monitoring the corrective measures alongside the Commission's board and management. Dana Devi for Nationwide News.
1: Verified beneficiaries of the government's modular housing solution program will receive grants to help them prepare the foundation for the container units. That's according to Minister with Responsibility for Land, Titling and Settlement, Robert Montague.
4: We want to make sure the units are properly put down on a proper base to make sure we have access, because depending on the land, the site, some persons have hillside, you have to dig it down. You may have to build some steps after you put down the base. For persons to access, it may have to be a ramp because persons may be disabled. So there are a host of factors, but right now we have the verification of the beneficiaries have been cleared, and the minister is in the process of determining who have a bank account and who does not have a bank account to begin the transfer. I believe the transfer would have started yesterday to some beneficiaries into their account. Some beneficiaries have asked that the funds go to a specific hardware. There are processes in government that we still have to go through to ensure that when you send the money, it is used for the right purpose.
1: Minister Montague says up to Tuesday, June 9, 2,100 beneficiaries had been verified. Another 400 people are going through the process. Each beneficiary is to receive the standard design for the foundation. Meanwhile, Minister Montague reiterated that the National Housing Trust has committed to purchasing 2,500 units. So far, he says, 1,424 of those solutions have been acquired and are on the island. He says the bulk of the units are in Western Jamaica in the custody of the Jamaica Defense Force. Montague says the necessary regulatory processes are being finalized for the units to be disbursed.
4: I would want to put them up from yesterday, but there are certain government processes. We must tick certain boxes. It's just the way things are. It's the arrangement we have as a country. And if I ever go ahead without going through the government regulatory process, I'm going to be audited. You're going to hear all kind of scandal break on me that we do this and we never do that. So, for example, we have now just signed up on what we call GeoConnect. It's a memorandum of understanding between this ministry and other ministries and departments and other government agencies for sharing of data. Because when the Ministry of Labor goes out and certifies, they can't just share the data with another entity. They will be breaching the Data Protection Act. So we have to make sure we tick these boxes.
1: Robert Montague, Minister with Responsibility for Land, Titling and Settlement. The Kingston and St. Andrew Municipal Corporation, KSAMC, has increased its allocation to the council members by $3 million. The increase will now bring the divisional allocation fund to $13 million, up from $10 million. Mayor of Kingston, Andrew Swaby, made the announcement during the KSAMC's monthly meeting on Tuesday.
5: I am pleased to advise that the KSAMC will be increasing the divisional allocation fund from $10 million to $30 million for each division and to 13.5 for rural divisions. This increase was approved by the Finance Committee following careful consideration and reflects the Council's continued commitment to strengthening service delivery at the community level. This adjustment is particularly significant as it advanced the position that I have long supported and I advocated for increased allocation to divisions to better equip councillors to address the needs of their constituents.
1: Mayor Swaby noted the corporation's financial realities were taken into account while necessary increases were actioned.
5: While the administration was committed to increasing the DAF, it was necessary to exercise strict fiscal restraint as we work to address outstanding debts inherited from the previous administration, while simultaneously meeting current financial obligations. The increase in the DAF reflects our commitment to strengthen the capacity of councillors to undertake priority projects and respond more effectively to the needs and concerns of communities. It covers road repairs, the monthly program, Labour Day allocation, the mitigation program, employment generation, and emergency fund.
1: Andrew Swaby, Mayor of Kingston. And that's it for the local segment of the news. Up next, regional and international.
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1: In regional and international news this morning, regional news in Belize, the national bus company NBC has announced the installation of telematics cameras across its fleet to monitor driver behavior and passenger safety. The company says the decision was a direct response to the volume of complaints it had been receiving. The complaints include having standing passengers, which is a ticketable offense in Belize. NBC says the system will work alongside a complaints hotline where commuters can report problems on specific routes. The company says it's also adding new buses, with most of the new units already on the road and operating on schedules. This, it says, is an interim measure while it awaits the arrival of electric buses expected later this year. International, the Indian government has confirmed a U.S. missile attack on an oil tanker near Oman on Wednesday, killing three Indian sailors. The U.S. said its aircraft hit the tanker's engine room as it transited the Gulf of Oman. The tanker was allegedly trying to violate Washington's blockade. The military says that the crew of the MT Setebello repeatedly failed to comply with directions from American forces. Meanwhile, the U.S. and Iran have exchanged attacks for the second straight day. The American attack, which lasted into Thursday morning, appeared more intense and wider than the day before. The U.S. hit military, surveillance, and radar sites in the southern part of the country, but Tehran released little information on the extent of the damage. Tehran responded with a round of strikes on U.S. military sites in the region, including bases in Bahrain and Kuwait. And that's it for regional and international. Up next, sports.

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0: Time now for your morning sports. The day has arrived. The eyes of the football world will focus squarely on Mexico City on Thursday for the start of the FIFA World Cup final. The hosts will face South Africa at 2 p.m. Jamaica time in one of two games on schedule for the opening day. Wayne Walker looks ahead to the start of the greatest show on earth.
1: So we have a winner for the 2026 FIFA World Cup. The member associations of Canada, Mexico, and USA have been selected by the FIFA Congress to host the 2026 FIFA World Cup.
2: That big reveal happened 7 years ago. Now the world turns its attention to the Americas for the start of 39 days of sheer football magic. The biggest ever World Cup tournament featuring 48 of the best playing football nations on the planet. 104 games scattered across 16 cities in three countries, starting with Mexico versus South Africa at the Mexico City Stadium, formerly the Azteca, at 2 p.m. Jamaica time. Never before have three countries hosted the tournament simultaneously, and the Mexico City Stadium will become the first to host the three opening games, and it will be the first World Cup that features three opening ceremonies. The first will take place at midday on Thursday, June 11, at the Mexico City Stadium, with music stars Shakira and Burna Boy headlining the performances starting at 12:30 p.m. The second at the BMO Field in Toronto, Canada, on Friday, June 12, and then later the same day, the premier one in Inglewood, California, featuring Katy Perry, Future, Rima, and Tyler. It's a wide-open World Cup with Kylian Mbappe's France, Lamine Yamal's Spain, Leo Messi's defending champions Argentina, Cristiano Ronaldo's Portugal, and England attracting most of the attention leading into the tournament. And yes, Brazil, always a threat and traditionally among the top contenders, and taking with them a formidable squad that seeks a record-extending sixth title. The Opta supercomputer projections and global sport betting odds have Spain the consensus top pick at oddsmakers' favorite to win the World Cup, mainly on the strength of their success at Euro 2024. France have staggering tournament pedigree and depth and are listed just behind Spain to win the World Cup and will be aiming for a third straight trip to the final. If Argentina repeat as champion, they'll be only the third country to do so after Italy and Brazil. Senegal and Morocco will lead the African threat. Mexico and the USA will, as usual, do the honors of CONCACAF. This is the World Cup. Let the show begin as we set sail for Sunday, July 19, when the tournament will be decided in New Jersey. The World Cup finals will be broadcast live on Nationwide 90 FM with live games every day of the tournament. We start on Thursday, June 11, with a pregame show at 12:30 p.m.
0: Thank you so much, Wayne. Now, American Jacoby Tharp broke the 110-meter hurdles world record at the NCAA Outdoor Championships in Eugene, Oregon on Wednesday night. The University of Auburn athlete ran 12.75 seconds in the semifinals to rip apart the previous world record of 12.80 seconds set by fellow American Aries Merritt in 2012. The 20-year-old Tharp became the first individual since Dwight Stones in the men's high jump 50 years ago to break a world record at the NCAA Championships. The final is set for Friday night. West Indies captain Shea Hope is hoping for favorable weather as his team prepares to take on Sri Lanka in the first game of their three-match T20 International Series at Sabina Park on Thursday at 7:30 p.m. The Caribbean side enters the contest eager to put a disappointing ODI series behind them after suffering a 1-0 defeat to the visitors. Sri Lanka secured a convincing 41-run victory in the opening ODI, while the second and third matches were abandoned due to rain. With the focus now shifting to the shorter format, Hope is optimistic that improved weather will allow his team to showcase its abilities and get the series off to a positive start. The West Indies skipper expressed confidence in the experience within the squad, noting that several seasoned players are capable of delivering under pressure.
3: We've got to lean on the experience from the guys, the knowledge that we have as a T10 group, and try to put our best foot forward in terms of turning things around in the series and getting this win in the T20 format.
0: That's Shea Hope wrapping up your morning sports.
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3: Everybody's talking about this one. 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
1: Good morning. I'm Clement Reed with the latest from the Irie FM newsroom. The House of Representatives has approved the extension of the Zones of Special Operations, ZOSOs, in seven communities across the country for another 6 months. The motion was approved in Parliament yesterday. Security Minister Dr. Horace Jang said the communities have shown major progress.
2: Declare the Zones of Special Operations in the communities of Mount Salem, which is our most long-lasting and has shown major progress and is just about ready for transitioning. Denham Town, some work has started and is proceeding reasonably well. Augustown, Finishtown, Norwood, Parade, Gardens, and Sablamar. Acting on the advice of the National Security Council and in accordance with the Law Reform Zones of Special Operations, Special Security and Community Development Measures Act, and more specifically in keeping with the Section 5 of the Act, which guides that the Prime Minister, in council after consultation with Joint Command, may by order subject to affirmative resolution of the House of Representatives extend the period referred to in Section 4.3, the extension of Zones of Special Operation, being requested for a further period of 180 days as they expire on June 22, 2026. Wow. Madam Speaker, let me thank the members for their support for the current extension, and though qualified in some cases, but we have not had any contention on the issue of Zones of Special Operation.
1: Security Minister Dr. Horace Jang. A civilian employee of the Jamaica Defence Force is one of two persons arrested and charged after being found in possession of a quantity of frozen chicken. The name of the accused has not been released. In a statement, the JDF said it is aware of an ongoing investigation by the Constabulary Force into the alleged unlawful possession of property reportedly linked to a food consignment delivered to the JDF. The JDF said it was informed that during inquiries conducted by the JCF, a quantity of frozen chicken products bearing identifiers associated with the consignment delivered to the JDF was recovered from two civilians, one of whom is a civilian employee of the JDF. The matter has resulted in criminal charges being laid and remains before the courts. The JDF said it is cooperating fully with the JCF and has commenced its own internal investigation to establish all relevant facts surrounding the matter and identify any additional measures necessary to further strengthen existing accountability and oversight mechanisms. The JDF said the civilian employee involved is entitled to the full protection of the law, including the presumption of innocence, until the matter is determined by the courts. The force assured that accountability and transparency remain central to its operations. It said any military or civilian employee found to be involved in criminal activity, misconduct, theft, fraud, collusion, or the unlawful diversion of JDF property will face administrative, disciplinary, and/or criminal action as appropriate. Anyone with information relating to the theft, diversion, misuse, or unlawful sale of JDF property is being encouraged to report such information to the appropriate authorities. A St. Elizabeth businessman has been arrested and charged after authorities reportedly discovered over $200,000 concealed in his luggage at the Sangster International Airport in Montego Bay, St. James. 34-year-old Sean Walker was held when he arrived in Jamaica on Sunday, June 7, on a United Airlines flight from New Jersey in the United States. During routine customs control activities, officers from the Jamaica Customs Agency detected abnormalities in his luggage, which led to further checks and a manual search. The search reportedly revealed a large quantity of United States currency concealed in 28 sealed boxes of bath soap. According to the Financial Investigations Division, when the boxes were opened and the cash counted, the total amounted to $270,580 US dollars, Walker reportedly produced documents which could not sufficiently prove that the cash had been legally obtained. Following a questioning session conducted on June 8 by officers from the Constabulary Financial Unit in the presence of his attorney, Walker was charged with failure to report the transportation of cash into or out of Jamaica, possession of criminal property, and concealment of criminal property. He scheduled to appear before the St. James Parish Court on Tuesday, June 16 at 10 a.m. In commenting on the matter, Principal Director of Financial Crimes Investigations at the FID, Keith Darian, noted that vigilance and interagency cooperation are key to fighting financial crime.
3: This matter underscores the importance of vigilance at Jamaica's ports of entry and the continued collaboration of agencies involved in detecting and investigating suspected financial crime, including our strategic partners at the Jamaica Customs Agency. The FID remains committed to protecting Jamaica's financial system from abuse, and citizens also have an important role to play. We urge businesses and travelers alike to use the formal banking system and comply fully with all declaration requirements.
1: Principal Director of Financial Crimes Investigations at the FID, Keith Darian. Meanwhile, Director of Investigations at the Jamaica Customs Agency, Castle Dunkley, said the seizure emphasizes that collaboration is vital to protecting Jamaica's borders and financial sector. The National Health Fund, NHF, has indicated that it has engaged an international cybersecurity firm to reinforce data security. This in the wake of reports of a data breach and threats issued by a hacker group. In a statement, the NHF said it continues to investigate the recent cyber incident, assessing its impact while further strengthening the security controls. It assured that the delivery of NHF services has not been impacted by this attack, and all beneficiaries are able to continue receiving their benefits. The NHF said active investigation into this incident continues with the assistance of cybersecurity consultant and the major organized crime and anti-corruption agency, MOCA. An initial report was also submitted to the Office of the Information Commissioner. Based on information available up to yesterday, all stakeholders who were affected by this cyber incident have been contacted and advised. The NHF said several organizational and technical measures were and will continue to be implemented to improve the security of data. The agency said it understands the importance of safeguarding the personal information of clients, adding that it remains committed to protecting the privacy and security of stakeholders' data and will continue to strengthen systems and security measures in face of growing cyber threats. Help is on the way. That assurance was given by Justice Minister Delroy Chuck in response to calls from the judiciary, lawyers and other stakeholders for urgent repairs to courthouses damaged by Hurricane Melissa. In his contribution to the sectoral debate yesterday, Chuck pointed out that many courthouses are old, have served their time, and simply collapsed during passage of the Category 5 storm last year.
4: Indeed, Madam Speaker, despite millions of dollars spent on improving works to the structures, courthouses in the West simply collapsed during the passage of Hurricane Melissa. For instance, the Falmouth Parish Court can no longer be used. And my post-Hurricane Melissa visit to Westmoreland Parish Court easily convinced our team that sadly we'll have to abandon that building to spend 300 or 500 million on an unsafe building. We have to move on. And I can tell the members from Westmoreland, help is on the way.
1: He said efforts are being made to find alternative facility for the Westmoreland Parish Court.
4: I know that we need facilities to be able for the courts, the Westmoreland cases to be dealt with. We're looking for accommodation, and we hope within the month of June we will find it. And in July we should be in facilities for the parish courts to conduct their cases, and not only at Whithorn. And in due course, the facilities, we were looking for places, but it doesn't come overnight. But we are fortunate that we may find somewhere that can be used. And Madam Speaker, we had to abandon that building in Westmoreland.
1: Justice Minister Delroy Chuck, the minister said plans are in place for the construction of four new courthouses. And to end this newscast, here's a recap of the main points. Parliament approves the extension of zones of special operations in 7 communities across the country for another 6 months. Civilian employee of the JDF arrested and charged after being found in possession of frozen chicken. And St. Elizabeth businessman arrested and charged after over $200,000 in cash reportedly found hidden in soap boxes in his luggage. And that's news, local and international headlines are at 8:45. 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

0: Good morning, I'm Dwight Fraser with IRFM Sports on the Ball. 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
0: pride. The Sporting Choice IRFM now brings you Football Scoreboard, where we give you up-to-the-minute info on the greatest show on earth. It's brought to you courtesy of Bad Dog, the bigger, better, badder sausage and bacon, Caribbean passion, smoked meat, easy eats. Kendall, just give him a Kendall. Any bet, your best bet. Red Stripe, get into the game with Red Stripe and win. And KFC. The biggest FIFA World Cup football final will feature record 48 teams for the first time in the 96 years since the start of what has now been dubbed the greatest show on earth. It will have its opening ceremony later today. This marks an end to the wait for the biggest staging of the event for football's most coveted prize, hosted by USA, Canada, and Mexico from today through July 19. The expanded tournament will run over 39 days and will see co-host Mexico taking on South Africa at the iconic Azteca Stadium in Mexico City in the 2 o'clock Group A encounter this afternoon. This will see Mexico becoming the first nation to host World Cup opening matches on three separate occasions. In the second game of today's opening day, which starts at 9 p.m., South Korea faces Czechia in Guadalajara. The action continues tomorrow with a fellow host Canada opening their campaign against Bosnia and Herzegovina in Toronto, while the United States faces Paraguay in Los Angeles. Among the early heavyweight...
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5: 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So I call this year two cruise. 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So get your ticket now. Sunday, August 2nd. 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I get the flags up ready. 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
9: File a lawsuit against Puma claiming defective shoe design caused injuries that required multiple surgeries and effectively ended her professional career. For Irie FM Sports, I am Roger Haspel.
0: Thanks so much, Roger. The West Indies men's cricketers will be hoping for better weather today when they begin their three-match T20 international series against Sri Lanka at Sabina Park, starting at 7:30 tonight. This after the one-day international series was severely impacted.

0: we got a taste of it in one of the ODIs, the first one. You know they're going to be relying heavily on their spin attack. And the way how we play their spinners, especially, I think, is going to be a critical point in this particular series here. We know what type of team they are. They're a very good white ball team, especially. And we know we've got a strong series ahead of us. But like I always say, man, we got to look within, ensure we're playing the cricket that we want to play, and then the results will normally take care of itself.
1: That is West Indies captain Shea Hope. The Windies enters tonight's contest with 3 wins from their last 6 games, while Sri Lanka's won once from their last 6 matches. The West Indies women had an injury scare yesterday while suffering back-to-back losses as they warm up for the ICC Women's T20 World Cup this weekend. The Jamaican all-rounder Chanel Henry sustained a leg injury in the game against Australia women at Sophia Gardens in Cardiff, Wales, in their second and final warm-up match, going down by 6 wickets. She slipped and had an awkward, heavy landing while charging in from long on to take a catch. The injury required her to be stretched off the field. The Aussies cruised a victory at 132 for 4 with 30 balls to spare after Georgia Vol smashed on a beaten half century of 77 runs. 77 runs off 48 balls, while Beth Mooney retired out for 34 off 18 deliveries. The West Indies woman, who elected to bat first, was skittled out for 131, with Deandra Dottin getting 46 off 38 balls. She struck 6 fours in the process.
2: Going through today's innings against Australia, is actually our second warm-up game. It's basically for me to just like occupy the crease and to find some form and get some runs so that I'm actually peaking at the right time for my team. I think that I've been putting in a lot of hard work in the past, working on a lot of things, changing up a couple of things, but trying not to change up too much. At first it was being hard on myself and putting up pressure on myself, and because things weren't going the way I wanted it to. But I think that was actually the form and the pattern it was supposed to go. I wasn't supposed to peak too early, so now that I'm actually getting some runs and getting a feel of it, then it's really good. It's coming at the right time.
1: That is Deandra Dottin. In the meantime, Captain Hayley Matthews and Jazara Cluxton made 15 runs each, while Ali Alain fell for 10. Ashley Gardner bagged 2 for 17, and Lucy Hamilton 2 for 19 in the bowling for Australia. The West Indies women will now turn their attention to the opening World Cup game on Saturday against defending champions New Zealand in Southampton. And finally, the New York Knicks are now one game away from capturing the 2025-2026 NBA title and finishing off the biggest game comeback in NBA final history. This as they beat the spirited San Antonio Spurs 107-106 last night, trailing by as much as 29 points early in the second half. New York clawed its way back to win game 4 after OG Anunoby's put back off a Jalen Brunson's miss with 1.2 seconds left. The Spurs had one more chance, but Stephen Castle fumbled the inbound pass, and then pandemonium broke out at Madison Square Garden.
3: No timeouts left. They have to get it in. Harper lobs it inside. Castle hasn't lost it. That's it. It's over. The greatest comeback in NBA playoff history. The Knicks pull off the miracle comeback and lead it 3-1. Now one win away from a title.
1: Just like that, the Knicks now lead the series 3-1, having become the first home team to get a win in the 2026 NBA final. Jalen Brunson top scored for the Knicks on the night with 36 points. The Knicks can close out the final and claim the franchise title with a win on Saturday in San Antonio at the Frost Bank Center. Anunoby contributed 33 points in the strength of 7 threes. Karl Anthony Towns fought back foul trouble all night to score 13 points and grab 10 boards. Rising French star Victor Wembanyama led the Spurs with 24 points and 13 rebounds, and rookie Dylan Harper had an excellent night with 21 points off the San Antonio bench. The sportscast came to you courtesy of Superior Parts Limited, making Honda affordable. 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

Thank you very much, Dwight Fraser, the man about sports. 8 minutes after 7 in the a.m. It's just right now, the wake-up call. Right here on Roots Rocking Reggae Radio, IRE FM. It's a Thursday.

0: 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Keep it live. 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
3: It's the We Believe Gospel Concert, June 21, Turtle River Park, Otorias, starting at 6 p.m. Featuring Jabez, Prodigal Son, John.

Gotta say greetings to Lisa Marie Phipps and Debbie over there in Colleyville in Manchester. Good morning, ladies.

It is now time for your brain teaser feature. It is 7:25. Sexy Millie. Want Sexy Millie upon the app. Good morning to you, Queen. Are you ready? Let's go. And remember to send us your WhatsApp messages to 876-534-6999. That's 876-534-6999. It is the Rhythm Up Morning Show. And I'm your host, Liza B, and I'll be here with you until Friday. Because next week, big things are coming to the airwaves. Big grand things. And I think some of you would have seen it already on social media. The big man that's going to be joining the Rhythm FM family. We are looking forward. So here we are. What is always in front of you, but can't be seen? What is always in front of you, but can't be seen? I'm looking forward to my smarties to come forward in the classroom with their answers. What is in front of you, but cannot be seen? Listening out and looking out for your responses. Barrington Hutchinson, good morning to you. Remember, coming up at 7:30, we'll be taking our commercial break. And coming up at 7:45, it will be the news and sports. Good morning to you, Keith West. Sean Taylor, no, that's not correct, my dear. Keith West is sending greetings to his beloved daughter's mom, Sasha. Good morning to you, Sasha.

I hope that everything is okay. Keith West says they're on the way to the doctor. Big up to Andrew, your friend, and calling your driver. Sadie, hey, you are correct. I see those voice notes coming in, so I'm going to go listen to them. Sean Taylor, think again, my bright smart. I know you know the answer. So think about it again, my little smarty pants.

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1: My pretty Liza B. Bishop Stan, I think the answer to that question is your age. All right? Let me know if I'm wrong or I'm right. And please send me a $25,000 credit. All right? Chantel and I get none this morning.
2: 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I hear you. You think so? I saw a pocket heavy about $25,000 credit. Y'all are funny.
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0: 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Tell a friend to bring a friend. 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
4: FIFA has since confirmed Artan, who the U.S. State Department later said had associated with suspected members of terrorist organization, will play no part in the tournament. 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I am Casey Asher-Dawkins. 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

0: 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That's Jamdex. No cash, no problem.
1: No problem with Jamdex. It's six. Well, really? Really, Maria?
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1: It is 7:45 on Old School Throwback Thursday. Dennis Brown. No singer ever like Dennis Brown. It's 7:45.

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The Ron Moshet Morning Show. 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
8: Yeah, yeah.
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7: You know, I'm a little bit embarrassed with Maria a while ago. I just said to Maria, I went outside, right? And she was in the studio. When you heard those two Dennis Browns playing a while ago?
9: Yeah.
7: For You and If I Had the World. They're actually being played by Maria. I actually left the studio and she was operating. She was flying the plane, basically. So I got into the studio. I saw her getting down in the music and enjoying the Dennis Brown. So I said, go on, bad girl, Marie. She's like, what? I said, you don't know a selector that's running the place right now named Bad Gal Marie?
9: She I don't
7: said,
9: know why you're scandaling me right now.
7: She said she don't know Bad Gal. She had
9: I
7: to go Google.
9: I know now, though. I know
7: because
9: now.
7: Because you go Google Bad Gal Marie.
9: Does it matter? I know her now.
7: Okay. All right. So the next time you're in charge of the studio,
9: just
7: you are...
9: Just call me Bad Gal Maria.
7: Bad Gal. Ah, there you
9: Maria.
7: Go.
9: Maria.
7: Maria. She now knows Bad Gal Marie. Yeah. What do you learn about her? Where is she from?
9: I didn't look... I didn't look at any description, but I could tell that she's Asian.
7: Oh,
9: so,
7: she's Asian.
9: Yeah.
7: All right. She's a bad selectress, though.
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7: Hey, everybody, it's about that time. Time for the traffic report, courtesy of Sunshine Snacks. Score with Sunshine Snacks, and now we score with the Lizard. He's got your morning traffic report from the streets of Kingston, Jamaica. Sound like a Mr. Padams, isn't it?
11: Yes, good morning.
7: Morning, Mr. Padams.
11: How are you doing?
7: The knockoff, Renita Adams.
11: This is the king of police.
7: Yes, I know, sir. I know, sir.
11: Renita Cordova, Gromos.
7: Yes, sir. Yes, sir. Yes, sir.
11: Well,
7: yes, sir.
11: I am here observing protocols in
7: every day
11: in the streets
7: protocols.
11: Of Kingston where traffic is concerned.
7: Yeah.
11: And we are observing that we have a very busy Kingston this morning where traffic is concerned. And we're talking about, especially in the Alpha Tree area, traffic attacking Alpha Tree from several directions. You know, I have to take cover from traffic here. We're talking about traffic coming from Mullines Road. Traffic is coming from Ugly Park Road, Maxfield Avenue, Hope Road. I am sorry for Alpha Tree and also Constant Spring. We also have traffic, and I observe traffic is also exiting Alpha Tree, passing the NCB Bank Road, Fred Avenue, Chelsea Avenue, and even going into New Kingston and Oxford Road and Knutsford Boulevard. Now, I have to tell motorists that the police is very active We have a lot of young people joining the force now. So we are asking you to obey the speed limit and buckle up your seatbelt. Now, we are appealing to the motorist that is coming from above you. Please exercise some patience at the roundabout. And I am appealing to higher authorities to remove that roundabout and install a straight stoplight. I think it will lessen the traffic there. Yes, that is what we are telling the people. And people used to say that when I was in my tenure, in my primes, they said that I used to take people's life, but that is not so, you know, because I used to work for the state. So when I am working for the state, it's the state that inflict wounds and all these things upon citizens. When I am not working for the state, I am ready to. I am the most loving, humble,
7: Mr. Padam, stick to your traffic, Mr. Padam.
11: When I am not working for this thing.
7: Okay, sir.
11: So there's a difference.
7: All right, Mr. Renito Padam.
11: This is Renito Cordova, Grown yes. House Club.
7: Yes, sir.
11: Big up yourself, Mr.
7: Marshall. And big up yourself to Mr. Adams. The knockoff, Renito Adams. There you go, everybody. That's your morning traffic report from the streets of Kingston, Jamaica. Buckle up. Yeah, traffic day everywhere, man. Tell you, Dred. And Mr. Adams, that report came to you courtesy of Sunshine Snacks. Score to win this summer with Sunshine Snacks.
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7: It's Throwback Thursday. Let Mr. Adams just say, the king of police. The king of Jamaica.

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3: That's right. World Cup 2026 will be live on air right here on the 95. And the first whistle will go off at 2 p.m. where it's Mexico versus South Africa. Then on Saturday, June 13, 3 a.m., it's USA versus Paraguay. And then also on Saturday at 5 p.m. will be Brazil versus Morocco. Have you selected your team yet? Well, don't worry. It's still early days. And ladies, IR is begging on behalf of the gents, don't disturb them. It's World Cup time. Don't disturb them. So if you don't get a quick reply, don't feel no way. Them will watch the game, right? And make sure telling other times. So 2 p.m. today, 3 a.m. if them up and answer your text, no, they're watching the game. And at 5 p.m. again on Saturday is another game, right, ladies? So we're going to understand the team. So you go. You choose your side, Kev?
9: Yeah.
3: All right, that never sound convincing, but all right.
9: Yeah, man, I did.
3: You did? So you get a jersey?
9: No. But I'm going to
3: pick a side.
9: Yeah, let's pick one side. I'll work with it.
3: All right. It's Maximum Music here on the 95.

0: Yes, from Golden Bowl Restaurant.
1: Golden Bowl Restaurant?
0: Yes.
1: Golden Bowl?
0: Yes.
1: This is the one on Cargill Avenue?
0: Yes.
1: Oh, nice Chinese restaurant. I've been there a couple of times myself.
0: Yes,
1: I've been there. Nice aesthetics, nice decorations in there.
0: Yes, nice.
1: And the food good, Tina?
0: Yes, ma'am.
1: So you reach on a Golden Bowl on Cargill Avenue?
0: Well, I just went for some lunch, you know.
1: Oh, wow. When was that? Yesterday?
0: Yesterday.
1: Oh, you had a date? Was it just with friends? Well, don't answer that part. But you went to the Golden Bowl yesterday.
0: Yes, and they said, wow, you know, and they said, you know, greet me and thing as Kezai, as you know.
1: Yeah.
0: Everybody calls me that.
1: Kezai? Yeah. What did they say? Kezai, food is free today. That's what they said.
0: I wish.
1: What did they say at the Golden Bowl on Cargill Avenue?
0: They just said, hi, are you Kezai? And I said, yes. And they said, boy, you know, I listen to Ron Michelle's show every morning. I listen to Ron from a long time, you know.
1: Yeah.
0: Yes, man. From he was... You know, at the other station.
1: Mm-hmm.
0: I listened to him long time, every morning. And the ladies there were so nice.
1: I mean,
0: yes, the gentleman was nice. The ladies were nice. Nice people.
1: It's a golden bowl. What do you expect? Isn't that the copper bowl?
0: Golden people also.
1: Pick up to the Golden Bowl Chinese restaurant and the waiter.
0: Yes, and the other ladies who were there working as well. Yes.
1: Big them
0: nice
1: up.
0: Nice people. Big up.
1: Kezai says big up. Next time, give her discounts, okay? Big up. 2 minutes to 9.

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Carol, she well excited like Christmas come early upon Rhythm FM. Yes, on the 15th of June, Monday morning, big things are reaching. The one and only, the man himself, Jerry D, will be joining the Rhythm FM family. You guys heard me? Jerry D. He will be joining the Rhythm FM family coming this Monday, June 15th. Big things I gonna keep. Write us up on Rhythm FM. Your mornings ain't gonna be the same again. I had fun with you all, but I will definitely be handing the seat to him. He will take over the airwaves. And I'm going to tell you, I know the mornings are going to be amazing.

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So stick around. Don't you go anywhere. We've got 18 minutes left before the show is over. We count down our last days of the Rhythm Up Morning Show. Because as you know, something big is coming to the airwaves.

Oh my God, no. Maybe I should save that one for tomorrow. You remember the riddle that I wanted them to get with a bird? ETC? Yeah? No, man, I'm going to save that for Friday. I'm going to make them fry out them brain on that one. That one is going to be funny. I am going to save that one for tomorrow. It is going to be Friday. I got to save that one for tomorrow. I can't dash it up on the right just for today. No. That one is going to be tomorrow.

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He knocked on the door and someone inside yelled, "Who dat?" The pastor replied, "It is I, the shepherd, bringing the Lord's blessings." 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A pastor went to visit an old family friend. He knocked on the door and someone inside yelled, "Who dat?" The pastor replied, "It is I, the shepherd, bringing the Lord's blessings." The person inside just replied, "I'm me one day and me now open the door." You're not getting a joke yet. Let's soon get it. That is a Jamaican joke of the day.

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This is us as Jamaicans. Our abilities to maneuver through the objects that stands in our way, that gets in the way. We have to move them out and put them somewhere. And we walk constantly.

0: for the journey rough ahead. 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We still get through. We still make it. We've reached and we'll get there. We might get there with some bruises, you know, and some thump and some box. And life will beat you and flog you and hold you and hang you sometime and dash you out of sea. And sometimes you feel like you're swimming, you can't make it to the shore. Sometimes you swim a little water reaching your nose, you think you're going to drown. Some do drown, unfortunately. But some still make it. Some have a backstroke, some have a float. Because them know so them can't really swim so well, so them float. And in floating, it may take them a longer time to reach to the shore. Yeah? And some of we are build muscle. Because we are swim out life, and we just can't reach to the shore fast enough. But trust me, when you reach to the shore, you're fit. Your shoulder them broad out. Your arms are toned. Your back is formed. Your stomach flat. Yeah? You get it. You're there. You reach. You're not fret. You're not stress anymore because you finally reach. You have to go dry off now.
1: Liza, let me tell you one joke. I remember a couple years ago, right? Mm. My friend. So most time, you know, you pass through, you know, the ear and, you know, stick up a mango tree and we'll link the people and say, like, you know, we can get some mango and thing.
0: Mm-hmm.
1: So I remember this specific day, my brethren run up in the mango tree, you know.
0: Mm-hmm.
1: I mean, I said to him, say, yo, see that ripe mango there? Pick that one there for me. You know, so the man go up there, Liza, feel the mango and come back out of the tree and start stone the mango tree.
0: The man go up under the mango, go up under the tree, go feel the mango, and then
1: and
0: come down and stone it.
1: On the tree. No,
0: I have nothing to say. I have nothing to say, Stan. I don't.
1: No, like, it's like I can't believe. No, serious, it's like I can't believe.
0: I have nothing to say. You go up under the mango tree, go feel it, and then you only went there to feel it, up to come back down.
1: Just to stone the mango tree.
0: Just to stone the mango tree.
1: Just because they love to stone.
0: I was just about to say, I love stone.
1: Yeah.
0: Okay, so it's not so fun just picking the mango. You have to stone it. The excitement of stoning it and getting it on the ground.
1: Yes.
0: And then when it reaches the ground, it busts up now. So you waste half of the mango. You know, I don't eat the little bust up mango them. I don't do that. Mine must be solid. I don't do that.
1: I'm going to tell you the next thing I'm experience again. So, you know, I'm growing up, you know, me a church youth and them thing. You know, a couple of my friends, I always, invite majority of my friends to church, right?
0: Mm-hmm.
1: So, I remember at one point, we end up, so we have picked some jumplum for the tree and thing.
0: Mm-hmm.
1: And I was like, believe this now, you know, so we end up, I pick the jumplum, and then all of a sudden, the jumplum was disappear.
0: Gone. Crazy. Crazy.
1: Liza, and the joke me I tell him myself, end up I pick the jump and half a sudden it does disappear. Gone. Ready, set for catch it.
0: Cause somebody else got it immediately.
1: Guess what? You wanna know the funniest thing about it?
0: What happened?
1: Earlier on that day, funeral did keep.
0: Anyways, here what? It is 9:52. Cause me not gonna go in and your dovecot joke them with you this morning. It's not gonna happen. Drew from Chicago said flat stomachs are boring. Big up yourself, Drew.

0: for sure. Lisa, get off the WhatsApp. I have to close out the show with this joke. Hold on, let me play it.
1: Liza, may I give you one? I told my doctor that I broke my arm in two places. He told me to stop going to those places.
0: Your doctor is just as funny. Hey, big up yourself. That is definitely funny. You broke your arm in two places and your doctor tell you say you must stop at them two places there. No, sir. This is serious. Oh, my God. Listen, we've got 5 minutes left before the show is over. I'm going to go do my roll call right now. It's been a great morning thus far. We'll see you tomorrow, same time, same place. But before I go, I got to call out my Rhythm FM WhatsApp students. They're here. Come on, uni students, let's go. Lisa Marie Phipps, Barrington Hutchinson, Maureen Wilson, Drew from Chicago, Sadie Hay, Sexy Millie, Carol over there in St. James, Sean Taylor in Riversdale. Carol, where is this? This is another Carol? Okay, we've got another Carol here from Content. Yes. Okay, Carol, I didn't realize that. This is a different Carol from our Carol. We have two Carols now. Security Everton, big up yourself. Maxine from Moreland Inn, St. Catherine. Hunter from New Haven, Suwan. Mr. Soft Spoken. Nicole from Hartford in Westmoreland. Keith West. And who is this again? This is Sean from Old Harbor. Debbie from Colleyville in Manchester. Dennis from Augustown. Jennifer from Avernus in St. Anne. Barry Back, Bentley the Jenner, Javin, Winsome from Montego Bay, Phyllis from Thompson Town in Clarendon, Dav, who said, have the radio locked. Big up yourself. Take care. Have an amazing day. And we will be here, same time, same place tomorrow from 6 to 10 a.m. On behalf of the Rhythm FM family and the Rhythm FM team, we'd like to say thank you for making it the Rhythm Up Morning Show. Sadai, what y'all say?
2: Liza, before you go, right?
0: Mm-hmm.
2: Just tell us which side you are bringing for the World Cup.
0: Brazil, obviously.
2: Brazil.
0: Yeah.
2: All right.
0: Uh-huh.
2: Argentina straight.
0: Okay.
2: So you know what time is it, right?
0: I know what time it is. So,
2: so if you want to put on the winning side, you know we side for forward pun, right?
0: Brazil it is. Let's say somebody with a Brazilian flag is who did have it up. I think it was Suwan or Carol.
2: No, watch that.
0: No, watch that. Them no good team.
2: No, man, no watch that, man. No watch that.
0: Them, you know, some of Argentina though, but there's something. I think for me, Brazil has been a staple. Yeah? Because our sitting there, Satiana Wito. Wherever you are, Satiana, say the big old Brazil flag. Big up yourself, Satiana. You have sense.
2: All right.
0: Argentina is good. Okay. I won't listen. You have to pick a side, you know. I love Argentina, you know.
2: Okay.
0: So if I want to jump on a good bandwagon,
2: yes,
0: I can jump on Argentina.
2: Makes sense.
0: Big up Argentina.
2: Yeah.
0: But I still love my Brazil.
2: All right.
0: All righty.

0: Trust me, time will tell. I think you're gonna get a good deal. Don't worry yourself, baby. We love you. Carol from Granville in St. James says, Brazil all the way. You hear that, Stan? One side with the Argentina.
1: No, let me say this from early. Liza B. Don't worry yourself. I would be there to wipe your tears from early, okay?
0: Well, put it this way. But just to tell you what I'm gonna say, you know. If Argentina win, I can jump on the bandwagon. I like Argentina too, but I prefer Brazil.
1: Okay.
0: You understand? So I'm really not a ball, but I still got to bring that Brazil flag.
1: Oh, so you step over next to me then, right?
0: Maybe. I could probably stand in the middle. You know what I'm saying?
1: All right. Remember, sir, today kick off, all
0: I
1: right?
0: I know, but I love. Me encanta. Mi amor, Brazil.
1: Okay.
0: Yeah.
1: Okay.
0: Uh-huh.
1: I'm a Jamaican.
0: Okay, good for you. So I'm a Jamaican.
1: Take care. One love, peeps.

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0: That's why we're asking about this unconditional love. You know? Do you love unconditionally? Or you need a reason? All right. That's what you're thinking. There have been a total of 22 World Cups. The first was in 1930, the most recent 2022, and now 2026. The women's version is more recent, with a total of 9 World Cups dating back to 1991. Xavier, don't look on. Look at me. Look into my eyes. Mm-hmm. Who won the last World Cup? Who won the world? Which country won the world? Which country won the last World Cup?
1: Last World Cup?
0: Mm-hmm.
1: One side of Michigan, man.
0: Oh, not bad at all. Hey!
1: Well, Michigan win the World Cup.
0: Oh, my God. I will never forget the finals. That France versus Argentina. Me just think so. Mbappé, me? Yeah, me just think he was wicked. Me said the brother worked so hard to win. I'm like, left Messi making get the first and let him finally miss head. Jesus. No such kindness on the field. I will never forget it. And this year we wonder again who is going to take it. Argentina came out ahead 4-2. The penalty shootout, that penalty shootout, I was the weakest ever. That for me was the most painful penalty shootout ever. I'm hoping it doesn't get to that this year. Which country has won the most World Cups? Brazil has won the most World Cups, which is why so many of you talking about Brazil, you have no reason why you're saying Brazil. It's just because they've won the most. With 5 of those cups being theirs. Italy, Germany are close behind with 4 each. Just so you know, USA has never won a World Cup. Just so you know. US women's team has been more successful with a total of 4 World Cup titles.
1: Like reggae boys and reggae girls.
0: Say it again.
1: Like reggae boys and reggae girls.
0: Yeah. Same so. Neither has ever won, you know, but yeah, in terms of qualifying, yeah, for sure. A total of 211 teams began the qualification process for the 2026 World Cup. 211. A total of 48 teams will make it through, or have made it through the qualifying matches to earn a spot. 48 out of 211. You're not one of them, but let's enjoy. 2 p.m. It kicks off. So right about now, we take a break. We come back with more Vital Blast.

South Africa. 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

I might need a gym husband, a church husband, or maybe even a supermarket husband. Sun Diamond, am I being jealous or has this work-wife business gone too far? Oh boy, that is a good one, that I might need a gym husband. Because, hey, when you go to the gym, Inna, sometimes it's good. And that's what I like about the gyms that I go to. Sometimes people don't bother you, but then sometimes people bother you. And I'm just like, we're here to work out. But enough people meet man in the gym and man meet enough girls in the gym. And some of them gym girls, if you see some of the outfits they put on to go gym, are you not here to work out, miss? Why you're behind, as Mama B probably would have to say, look, sir. No, sir. And you know they've got the new tights now. And I know the man them love them tights, they know. The tights that should form the shape of the figure. And they have the little thing in the crease part. I mean, I like it. Yeah, but I know the men like it. And, you know, it's what you're comfortable in. But I just think it's too much. It's too much. Like, you know, tights and them things is already body forming. And some people, they get little extra shit. They get extra little round more.

0: around the back part there, but the tights, and you see it, like you can see right in between the two cheeks, you see the crease, and then they got the little ruched ruffle. I think it's too much, but anyway, there's a lot of men talk to girls in the gym, and I know some of the girls definitely wear certain outfits for attention. That's my belief. I believe some of them wear the outfits to the gym for attention, and then some of them are sitting when they're bend down. I come up and I just think, please, I can see what you're doing, whatever. I just laugh because me don't even have to do that to get noticed with what I'm working with, but still, you know. Anyway, so what do you think, guys? What are we telling this woman? Is she feeling jealous or what? Because the man has a work wife, and now she start calling after work, sending him memes, and recently she baked him a birthday cake. I don't know. I think that's a bit too much, guys. What do you think? I think that I've heard that saying before where people have work wives and, you know, they have someone that, you know, they talk to and spend a lot of time with, and work husbands and stuff. I don't know how I feel about it. I don't think, me personally, I would be comfortable with somebody that has a saying that he's got a work wife. And you know that your partner sometimes do have people that they're close to at work. It's just like me, like I have lots of man friends, and at work I'll go to lunch with certain people, chat to certain people, hang out with certain people. So there are people that you're closer with at work, but I don't know if I feel comfortable about it. So Dwayne, what would you do if your wife said that she has a work husband? How would you feel about it? Dwayne says, no, she's not jealous. Ants. Just in her milk. Jojo, I need you to type out your message because unfortunately I can't get to play it, and I have to play it before I listen to it before I play it. So you're going to have to type out the message, unfortunately, because I can only listen to it after the show. So yes, you're saying that she's got ants in her milk. And Dwayne said that can never happen. So your wife can't come and tell you, say she has a work husband. What's wrong with that? It's just work. It's just office fun, Dwayne. It's just office fun. Nivea says, I hate when we don't see boundaries in our relationship. This man is being disrespectful. Me personally, I see nobody when I'm in a relationship. That's how I am. It's crazy. When I'm in a relationship, I just don't see other people at all. Yeah, I just don't see them. But yeah, I think that the calling after work, sometimes, you know, people from work do call you because they might say, boy, you're in a mix up, what did go on at work today? You know, sometimes. And then you have people that are letting you know, boy, work now, Guan, or look out for this, or something happened. So you do get some calls, but when it's becoming like regular, that's a problem. When the woman that starts sending me man memes, what's that? So what's she really saying? Because I remember one time when I was married, and I was there with my husband, and we're there, I watched TV one evening, and his phone was just ringing out. And I'm just like, and I'm not answering it. So I said, answer the call. Because you know me and him, it's a trick in that. I said, why are you not answering that? Answer the phone. And when he answered the phone, he's saying how, I heard the girl saying, you're not coming to the barbecue, or you're not coming back, or something. And I said, who's that? So I said, she don't know that you're at home with your wife. And I said it loud so that she could hear. And he was like, it's Jackie, you know, she did keep a little barbecue for her birthday. And, you know, we all, there's a place where we all hang out, and she's there, and she invited me and the rest of the man them. So the rest of the man them gone, but I didn't go. But yeah, she's calling. But why is she calling you to ask if you now come at a barbecue? Don't upset me. So yeah, but I don't like that. I don't like when a woman, I'm not saying that you can't have women friends, because I have a lot of man friend, but when it comes down to you, you know, getting calls at all hours of the night and certain things, no. And then now for this woman to come bake my husband a birthday cake, so he doesn't have a woman. Listen, when I have my man, everything's taken care of. He don't need no one to be doing nothing. And if he does, that means I'm not taking care of him. He shouldn't want, you shouldn't feel like you need to bake a cake. You didn't even buy one, you baked it. So that means you put your little love and, you know, everything in the cake and bake it for my husband. And it's my husband, not even my boyfriend, my husband. You must be mad. No, so that the cake there, Well, anyway, I would probably just go to the workplace and just like, and just bring it back and say, he don't need no cake. Not really. But yeah, no, I wouldn't be having it at all. I would not be having it. Jojo, I was looking for your message. I thought you was typing, lad. Yes, Lexi says, yes, man, sisterhood, very proud of her work. Stays at work. That's going too far. Yes, it's going too far when you start baking cakes. No, man, we are going with that. Sledge says, work wife and work husbands are for single people only. Other than that, no way. So Sledge in a dip on that one. She says, oh, my work husband took me to lunch. Or my work husband, oh, he's just calling to make sure that I got home safe. Or my work husband's just telling me what happened. You remember I was off for a few days, so he's just filling me in. Sledge in a dip on that. Asian Brain Kings. King says, none of that is acceptable, Sun Diamond. No, it isn't. No, that is definitely crossing boundaries. I'm not saying that you don't have people at work that you more chat to, or you go to lunch with and stuff sometimes, or you both get food, or you beg them, buy you something with them, or go out. Yes. But then when you start calling, and then when you start sending memes, what do these memes mean? Like some secret messages, and then baking cake? No, sir. Yeah, you're gone too far. You're gone too far. Understand yourself, no woman. Understand yourself. Oh boy. And then you have to blame the man, because why is a woman feeling so comfortable that she can do all these things? Make her know so you have your wife. Dwayne says, really now? My grandma told me, never rub butter on puss, on cat mouth. Yep, there's certain jokes I don't run, okay? And that was said seriously. There's certain jokes I don't run, and I agree with you. You can't run certain jokes with people. And as a partner, boy, I just don't understand. I don't understand some men and some women that they don't understand themselves and think how they would feel. Because a lot of them, they would never allow that. I bet he wouldn't allow that from you if you told him that you had a gym husband or a church husband, as you said. Andrea says, no way, him little bit too bright. She couldn't come home and tell... she couldn't come home and tell him that she had a work husband. That would be judgment. For so true. Enough of them that dish it. They can't take it. And they couldn't. Jojo says, I'm so, so, so sick and tired of the foolish talk. Work husband, work wife. No such garbage. Why people do not take their relationships and marriage seriously. You do not play into his nasty, dirty games. To say it that way, I'd get no gym husband. Yeah, she's saying don't follow him and get no gym husband. If he eats the cake, tell him to take the cake and go, because him a dip in a him a dip in a her body cake as well. Not enough time for all. I have to say, yeah, I can understand. But yeah, she's saying that if he eats a cake, he's eating other things as well. So that should tell you. So if he thinks it's fine to eat the cake, then Jojo's telling you, go about your business, walk, because this man, they're easy. And then she's saying that he's not taking your relationship and your marriage seriously if he's playing them nasty games. Baba Upsetter says, that's why you see why a woman and a man cannot be friends unless it's your man. I don't know. I've got beer man friends in that, so I don't know about that. I've got friends that are man. Even though people say they're just waiting for the opportunity. Some people, like my dad said, man don't want no more friend. But I have friends that are men, and they haven't put a question to me, and I don't see them in that light. You know, they're like my brother's family. TJ says, that man is being very disrespectful. He don't love his wife. And what got me the most was the birthday cake. That's crazy. The man is being very disrespectful. He don't... Oh, okay. Yeah. Sorry. I sent it twice. Lexi says, they just think you are giving them bun and they cry like baby. That's true. In bright, too bright. It's so true. They do. Listen, man cannot take bun. Them can't take cheating. They can't deal with it. You fit take 10,000 bun, cheese, crisp, everything, cake, donut. And one time, do you know how much times you hear the stories where one time a woman cheats and the man is gone? You do get men that do take cheating from a woman, you know, but it's not popular at all. You don't get a lot of men that will take cheating, but... Man, they're not accepting no cheating at any level. Once they find out, that's it, them head gone. They're thinking about, hold on, somebody's touching my person and intimate with my person, you must be mad. The head can't manage it, but we must take it. So yes, he's saying to you that, oh, it's just office fun when you complain about it. But no, you're not being jealous. You just find that it's very, you're feeling that you're being disrespected. But I do agree with Jojo. Do not play his game and get a work husband. I mean, yeah, a gym husband or a church husband. Yeah, don't play those games. Just make him know you're not on that level. But yeah, you have to let him know that, yeah, you feel disrespected and that needs to stop and that there has to be boundaries. You have to put boundaries in place and let her know she cannot be calling him at certain times of the night, cannot be sending him memes, and also cannot be baking him cakes and baking food for him. All right. Jojo says, yes, we can be friends. I have a male friend of for 44 years and never, never, never any sexual relationship. He is now married with a 16-year-old son. Okay, yeah. But you can be. I'm a testimony. I have men friends. Even my man friend called me the other day. He's just checking in on me and stuff. So, yeah. But he is married. But still, I've known him before he was married and everything. And yeah, nah, man, we're just cool. Like, that's my family. Bubba Upsetter says, yes, they're on the bench waiting. Boy, oh, boy. So our message to you is basically, you need to speak to him and let him know how you feel and tell him he has to set boundaries and that you're not happy about what he is doing or what he has done. Oh boy, I don't even know how people think this is acceptable, you know. Says me get bon already, Sun Diamond, and me just work through the shock. We just work through the shock until me get over it, then bon back and cut. What? Sledge, really? You bond back and then cut? What a wicked... So you had to get her back, yeah? Listen, you should have just cut from then. Why you have to cut bond her back? I have to ask Sledge, answer the question. Why you never just cut? Why you have to bond her back? Why? You see how people stay? They're no easier that. Oh, boy. Oh, boy. No, Bob Setter. He and I both know we are just platonic friends. Lexi says, half of my friends are male, but they have to know their boundaries. I don't play certain way, manner, wicked. Sledge, I'm waiting for your response because I want to know why you had to bun her back, why you never just left. She didn't want a taste of her own medicine. What do you mean? You have to be the bigger person and just move on. That she disrespected you and broke down the trust and everything in your relationship. Why are you going to bun her back? Listen, back in the days, enough people say, hey, man, I got born back the man in her, but we're not even going to make him know. Me just know, so me born him back. Hey, women are dangerous. A woman scorn is a dangerous, dangerous person, you know. Ah, oh, boy, Baba said to her, I laugh. Are you laughing at Jojo's point where she say that they're friends, or are you laughing at Sledge? Sledge says, no, when they go low, we go lower. Sledge, no, man. What do you mean when they go low, you go lower? Nah, sir. William, nah, Sledge. You can't go on, sir. You can't do that. And are you telling me now, because I'm hoping that you're not the same person, now you wouldn't do that, handle it that way. You would just leave, or you're saying that now you still would have done the same thing? Jojo says, some men or women cannot walk away from cheating. Yeah, some of them can't, because there's some women that stay. They're born them every minute. Because you know there's a big cheating scandal right now. There's been two big cheating scandals on TikTok with World Dog and now with TJ Moya. Boy, oh boy, it's just so sad. Lexi says, I agree with Sledge 100%. Lexi, you agree with Sledge? So what you say, you have to bond them back, then you're caught. Hey, you are deep, boy. You guys are deep. Why you have to bond them back? They cheat on you. You just leave. You don't need to prove no point. Because it's not going to take away what they've done to you. They already cheated on you. So that's not going to take away, you know, how you felt and, you know, how disappointed and upset you was and hurt. But the thing is, oh boy, I know you guys want them to feel how you felt, but it's not the same. I don't think it would be the same. And you're lowering yourself to do something that, you know, no, sir, I don't agree with that, but I know that it happens. Lexi says, never do it yet, but it's in the making. Hey, Lexi, they easy, isn't it? Oh, boy, oh, boy. Hey, our Sun City listeners, they don't play. Oh, boy, no, I don't like the sound of that. All right, so let's just quickly see what this next letter says. Okay, this next letter also is David Ballarden. Let me see what he says. I never cheat. Okay, that's good, David Ballarden. Black men don't cheat, yeah? I don't know about that, but anyway. So the next letter says, oh, Lord, the World Cup starts today and I'm already preparing to become a single woman for next month. My boyfriend has informed me that from today I should not call him during matches, ask him to go anywhere or expect any romance because football comes every 4 years. Excuse me, I come every day. He even told me if I love him, I should support his passion. Sun Diamond, is it unreasonable to expect my man to choose me over 22 men running behind a ball? Don't call him. Do not expect to go anywhere. Do not expect any romance. Football comes only this World Cup comes every 4 years. Oh boy, ladies, what do we say to this one? I do not know. Because I don't want people to interrupt me when I'm watching my games, but it's not to that level, like don't call me and don't expect any romance. Nah. Sundime, David Villanda said, tell her to call me. You hear that? We have listeners that say, don't worry, you can call him. They will take your call. Oh, boy. This is Joe season. Barbara Upsetter says, sound like a lot of women going to be cheating this World Cup. So he said, enough cheating, I got to go on because then men going to be focused on the games, yeah? Life should go on regularly. You can't let that game block your relationship. Exactly. That's ridiculous. Lexi said, oh, yes, so nice. He might go watch football the rest of his life. He's going to watch football the rest of his life. The man said how when World Cup start, do not call me when games are playing. Do not expect to go anywhere and do not expect no romance because World Cup comes every 4 years. I'm focusing on this. Oh, boy. If you know your partner, you have to understand that, you know, like myself, you take it serious. But in terms of saying not to call him and you're not going to wear, like, come on. I think that's a bit much. You're being too extreme there. Too extreme. What's this? Joe is saying nothing is wrong with that. Give him the space to enjoy and bask in his downtime. Think of when us ladies have our weekend or week getaways or vacations. Exactly. So Jojo saying give him some space. So yeah, give him some space. I think he's been a bit dramatic by saying don't call him and all that sort of stuff, but just give him some space. Watch when he sees that you're not bothering with him, he soon think, hold on, if she's not calling me, what's she doing? Or they'll soon notice that attention is not there. So I think that he will soon be calling you. You'll be surprised. Andrea says tell her watch the game with him, cook, get popcorn, juice, water and have fun with him. You see, that's why I like including the listeners. Big up Ras Money Music on the TikTok live. Listen, that's why I like speaking to you guys and you guys giving advice, because that is such a good point, a good advice. I didn't think of that. Lucia, I didn't think of that. Andrea says tell her watch the game with him, cook, get popcorn, juice, water, and have fun with him. Exactly. Get into it. Get all the information. Buy drinks, liquor, and, you know, make it an occasion as well. Dwayne said, you hear all this foolishness. Why would I put football over my wife? Shaking my head. Exactly. A foolishness.
1: 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And I

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It's now 8 minutes past 11 right here on Sun City 104.9 FM. Top of the morning, sunlight. Good morning. Hey, it's all about Lovers Thursday on this day, June 11th, 2026. We got the Gemini them. Hey, 876-392-6217. Shout out to the WhatsApp family. Good morning to you, Davine, Barbican family locked in. Big up to Anne Marie. Big up to Winston. Big up your wife. Big up your child. Shout out to Jojo Canada crew locked in. I want to big up the crew on TikTok. That's at WickedFootJA. What's up, Dollface? Top of the morning. Oh, that DJ Smoke.

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Wanna big up the family at Spanish Town Hospital, you know what I mean? Easy yourself. Big up the entire team. 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

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Anniversary. That's the place to be June. 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

weather extremes in the US. And in sports, Bangladesh claimed the first ODI series win over Australia. And in entertainment, Mayor of Launderhill hosts business matchmaker event in Kingston 21. Those were the headlines, but do stay with us for the news in detail.

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1: All right, now.

Welcome back, and now the news in detail. We begin with local news. The body of 40-year-old Khadijah McLeod, who had been reported missing since Tuesday, was discovered in the community of Pepper in St. Elizabeth Thursday morning. The body was reportedly found by a passerby, prompting scores of residents to gather at the scene. According to the missing persons report, McLeod was last seen leaving work at approximately 1:11 p.m. on Tuesday, wearing a white blouse, grey sweater, brown pants and white slippers. Police investigations into the circumstances surrounding her death are expected to continue. In other news, the Southeast Regional Health Authority is encouraging Jamaicans to become regular voluntary blood donors as part of the observance of World Blood Donor Day on June 14. With hospitals facing increased demand for blood to support emergency treatment and life-saving procedures, SARA is urging members of the public to help replenish the national blood supply. To boost blood reserves, donation drives will

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William Angie, Sexy Millie. Big up yourself in a Sexy Millie. Hey, Jennifer, Jen. Hope you're feeling better today, now. All right, Jennifer, hope everything all right, yeah? Know you're lucky long time, man. Now, it's not start to rain yet. Some places. What if it's a rain at some places? Look away like it soon start with me there. All right, people, let's go back inside the vibe, the juggling, really mix all the way until 1 o'clock.

0: 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Tell a friend to bring a friend. 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
3: Everybody's talking about this one. 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
1: 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It's not enough to say it's big. Radio will never be the same. The

You understand, you know, Tingo. News and sports comes up in a few. All right. And then Ricardo Suave takes over from 1 to 5. You know, Tingo, when him go live.

bam. Reggae music to your soul, reggae music to you. All right. Like I said, news and sports comes up in a few. And at 1 o'clock, Ricardo Suave. I want to say thanks again for making it a great week with the item. I enjoyed myself. You know what I mean? It was fun doing this. It's always fun in studios entertaining you. Thanks for being a part of my day. And thanks for making me a part of your day. So, Master, make sure it's on a go through the day with the right vibe, right energy, right vibes. You know what I mean? Start the day with a good energy. You don't know from Rhythm Up Show. You know what I mean? To really mix. You don't know, Ricardo, so I'll take over later. So, you know, we are continuing the vibe and make sure the people have a great day. It's our master. So, people, enjoy yourself. Stay safe. Enjoy your weekend. It has been a pleasure. Big up myself, new Hunter, and everybody will participate. And I'm going to look at something there when I go out with my musical, something there, man. You know what I mean? Sending a text every now and then. And enough respect and enough love. Until next week, just stay safe. You know what I mean? And I say peace. Because where there's peace, there's power. Peace of mind. Yeah, importantly, most importantly, peace of mind. It's very important to your development. That's why I'm always saying, let me explain a little bit from what I know. I mean, I know everything, but from what we learn, peace of mind is very integral to your own self-development, your mental stability, and your space. Very, very, very important. Peace of mind. Watch your growth when you're peace of mind. When you're in a good state of mind, and watch the growth. Watch how you grow. Is that what I'm saying? Yeah, man. So big up on yourself, people. Enjoy on yourself until next week. Enough love, enough respect. We'll do it again next week. Big up.

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1: AP News. I'm Ed Donahue. President Trump is threatening major strikes on Iran. The AP's Sagar Magani reports escalating tensions between Washington and Tehran are pushing the Middle East closer to another full-scale war.
2: On social media, the president said the U.S. would hit Iran very hard tonight. And then on Fox and Friends.
3: Yeah, there will be more bombing tonight. It'll be bigger.
2: He's also threatening to take control of Iran's oil industry, including Karg Island, Tehran's key oil terminal.
3: I said my preference would be that.
2: At the same time, it's unclear if he's serious because American troops would be vulnerable on the island, about 21 miles from the Iranian mainland.
3: I don't know that America has the stomach for it.
2: His remarks came after the U.S. and Iran exchanged fire the past 2 days, with efforts aimed at ending the war appearing stuck. Sagar Magani, Washington.
1: Hazardous material units responded to the Pentagon. The reason they're there is unknown. There's a shelter-in-place order at the Pentagon while officials investigate. Producer prices, which capture inflation before it reaches consumers, climbed last month at the fastest pace since November of 2022. House Minority Leader Hakeem Jeffries responded to President Trump's comment yesterday that he loves inflation.
4: Democrats do not love the inflation. In fact, we're fighting hard to address the broken economy that Donald Trump has visited on the American people.
1: In Minnesota, Vance Bolter, the man charged in the political assassination of the top Democrat in the Minnesota House and her husband, pleaded guilty in federal court after prosecutors said they would not seek the death penalty. Alabama is waging a last-minute Supreme Court legal fight to execute a man with nitrogen gas tonight. This is AP News. The opening of the Canadian-U.S. bridge across the Detroit River has been delayed.
5: The Gordie Howe International Bridge was expected to open to traffic later this month. In a statement released before Friday's ribbon-cutting ceremony, the Windsor-Detroit Bridge Authority said both Canada and the United States have agreed to delay the opening of the bridge, taking the necessary time to resolve any outstanding issues. The bridge, named after the late Canadian hockey great, is jointly owned by Canada and Michigan. The opening had remained in question for months after President Trump demanded that Canada turn over at least half the ownership of the bridge to the U.S. federal government. The bridge connects Windsor, Ontario, and Detroit and would be a vital economy artery between Canada and the U.S. Marcela Sanchez, Washington.
1: Israel has deported a French journalist, Alice Froussard, over coverage critical of Israel's politics in Gaza and the West Bank. I'm Ed Donahue, AP News.
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8: Somali referee Omar Artan, who was denied entry to the United States to officiate at the World Cup, has been appointed to take charge of the UEFA Super Cup match between Paris Saint-Germain and Aston Villa later this summer. The contest between PSG, who won the Champions League, and Aston Villa, who triumphed in the Europa League, is scheduled to take place on August 12 in Salzburg. European football's governing body said the decision had been taken after discussions with the Confederation of African Football. Artan, the 2025 CAF Men's Referee of the Year, who has been on FIFA's international list since 2018, was set to be the first Somali referee at the World Cup finals. However, he was turned away by border officials in Miami despite holding a diplomatic passport and a single-entry U.S. visa. Artan told the New York Times this week that he was questioned by border officials over his links to Somali militant group Al-Shabaab and had told them he knew nothing about the group. Haiti have been forced to change their kit design just days before their World Cup opener against Scotland after their shirt depicting a war scene failed to comply with FIFA rules. An illustration of the Battle of Verteres in 1803, which secured Haiti's independence with the country's flag, had been embedded on the shirt worn in both of their pre-tournament friendlies. However, equipment regulations set out by the world governing body prohibits the use of any political, religious, or personal messages or slogans on kit. In a statement, Colombian manufacturer Saeta said its original design was a tribute to the men and women who contribute every day to Haiti's future and was not intended as a political statement. Haiti began their first World Cup campaign in 52 years against Scotland at Boston Stadium, Foxborough, on Saturday evening. The Caribbean country then faced five-time winners Brazil and Morocco in Group C. In their only previous World Cup appearance in 1974, Haiti lost all three group games and conceded 14 goals. The three-match T20 international series between the West Indies and Sri Lanka is set to bowl off this evening at Sabana Park. The West Indies will be hoping for a positive start to the series after losing the ODI Rubbers 1-0 after games 2 and 3 were washed out without a ball being bowled. Sri Lanka had won game 1 by 41 runs. Jamaicans Rovman Powell and Brandon King are in the 15-member West Indies squad. Young batting talents Akeem August and Jewel Andrew, along with all-rounder Shamar Springer, are the three changes to the squad that featured in the World Cup earlier this year. The Shea Hope captain squad reads Jewel Andrew, Akeem August, Rosson Chase, Matthew Ford, Shimon Hetmar, Jason Holder, Akil Hossein, Shamar Joseph, Brandon King, Gurakesh Moti, Rovman Powell, Sherfrain Rutherford, Romario Shepherd, and Shamar Springer. The West Indies Academy and Sri Lanka emerging players today played out a draw in the first four-day encounter in Hambantota. The home team resumed on 173 for 5, representing a lead of 148 runs. First inning centurion Anjala Bandara took his overnight 57 to 189 not out as they were 401 for 8 when play was called off. Pulundu Pereira, who resumed on 50, fell for 87. Johan Lane, 3 for 61, was the pick of the Academy bowlers, with Jediah Blades taking 2 for 43. Final scores, Sri Lanka emerging players 356 and 401 for 8. Yeah! West Indies Academy 381. The second of the two-game series is set for Monday at the same venue. Bangladesh today claimed their first one-day international series win against Australia with a 5-wicket victory in the second game in Mirpur. The hosts, who won their first 50-over match against Australia in 21 years in the series opener, had lost all four of their previous ODI series against the six-time World Cup winners 3-0. Their only previous match win was in a tri-series with England in 2005. But back-to-back victories means a first ODI series success to add to their T20 triumph in 2021. Chasing a revised 192 in 41 overs after the Australian innings was halted by rain, Bangladesh lost.
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13: 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Look Sunday, August 2nd. 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I get the flags up ready. 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

0: the whole family, wear your school colors, and witness the passion of Prep Champs. 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

The beat of the drum, the strumming of the bass guitar, the unison of the keyboard, the steadiness of the rhythm guitar, energy from the percussion, and the voice cementing the sound. This is reggae music. The coming together of souls uniting the world in

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1: Welcome back, folks. 8 minutes past one right here on Sun City 104.9 FM. We're inside the request segment. 876-392-6217. Hey, this one's coming from Shazim, a.k.a. Twinkle, goes out to Doctor.

Alexis in Brazil straight. Check her in South Africa, but today, Brazil straight, you say. All right, that is it.

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She says she in pain. What music it all? All right, all right. 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

0: Well, I first stage out the people them. Alright folks, it's now 1:30 p.m. We make way for the break.
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I'll get up and watch and see what's going on.

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0: 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Yeah. 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People remember the big...
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1: The beat of the drum, the strumming of the bass guitar, the unison of the keyboard, the steadiness of the rhythm guitar, energy from the percussion, and the voice cementing the sound. 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
3: 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So like all this year, two crews. If you get left off on the boat, you don't have no excuse. So get your ticket now. Sunday, August 2nd, Whiteout. 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
1: 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Put your hand out here now. All right, grab your phone now. 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Say you know the number 1-876-392-6217. 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
1: Good afternoon, good evening, and good night to all listeners all over the world. Wagwan, my Sun City family. When I deal it. Everybody good?
0: I'm better.
1: My name is Son Jock Ali Patch. For those who don't know, I'll be here all the way until 7:30 p.m. giving you the best in love songs. This is the first segment. It is our gospel segment. Of course, you know where to start things off the right way.
0: Now I'm stronger.
1: Yeah, we are ensuring that the Almighty know that we not forget. We not forget to exist here.
0: Is there any money in this house other than me that could,
1: we could have never made it without you.
0: Tell your neighbor, never would have made it.
1: Thanks for all the blessings.
0: Tell them never could have made it.
1: Thanks for helping. Thanks for helping us to overcome our struggles. Yeah, my wife, I met the Almighty, know them something, man. Show gratitude.
0: I wish I had just
1: gratitude is a must, right, Sonites?
0: Just declare it. Never would.
1: Hey, Sonites, remember at 6 p.m. we got the gospel music. At 6 p.m. we got the request segment. Yeah. If you don't have the WhatsApp number, it's 392-6217. That's 392-6217. 876-392-6217. Yeah, man, you can send your request at 6 p.m. for the request hour. Yeah, man. Also, save the number because on a Thursday, we share love. We promote love. We let the folks in our lives know that. Yeah, man. Nothing but love. Yeah, I talk to, man. Yeah. And we're not only talking about the romantic type of love. If you love your family, if you love your friends, if you love your co-workers. Yeah, man, I'll bus driver and taxi driver. I get love from passengers too, you know. Yeah, so man, it's a love day, man. 392-6217. Yeah, man. No matter with the tough thing, you know. No matter with the shy thing, you know. No matter with the timid thing, you know, man. No, man. Free up yourself, man, and express your love. See it? Feel free to say, I love you, or enough love. Love goes out to so and so. Yeah, man. 392-6217. That's 392-6217.
0: All I need is just one more time. Everybody say with me.
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0: 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I know I can.
1: Oh, I know that I can.
0: Bless your name, Jesus.

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1: And all your friends and lovers.
0: They're nowhere to be found.
1: Are nowhere to be
0: remember,
1: found.
0: Remember, remember, there is a friend.
1: Remember, there's a friend in Jesus.
0: Oh, I love him, I love him.
1: Who will wipe your tears away?
0: I know he will. And if
1: your heart is broken,
0: this is all you have to do.

0: 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We're here no matter what you put. With a difference.
1: His grace and mercy. Do it for him. He loves you. I know it.
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5: May open the door, but character is what keeps love at home. All right, coming from Neeks. I love that, Neeks. I love it. Shout out to Leon, got it locked in. Leon, I'm going to tell you, man, it was deliberately done, man. I was just testing y'all to make sure y'all are, you know, you are listening keenly, you know, to the gospel segment. Queen Bee, yeah, man, it was a test, man. Surf is like, what time is closing? Shout out to Dennis over there in West Palm Beach. Best Clips Barbering over there at West Palm Beach in Florida. You know, he was enjoying the gospel music. Big up to all the staff members and also all the customers inside Best Clip Barbering over there in West Palm Beach. Shout outs to Davin. How are going? About from Monday, we're going to see up on the WhatsApp line, and you know, people are like, ask me, you know, what happened? You good? Everything all right? Everything good? May we know. Because, yeah, it's very unusual for you to not be, you know, for you to not check in on the WhatsApp line. Shout out to Dow Dow, got it locked in. Big up yourself, Dow Dow. Dow Dow said, perfect timing, just forward from work. Big up yourself in the alley. That is it. Big up yourself to Dow Dow. Zine, Sun Millie checked in over there in Kitsetown. Yeah, man, Celicia. Yeah, man, she was loving the gospel music. She was dropping bombs for the Marvin Sapp song. Big up yourself, Celicia. Glad to know that you are enjoying the gospel music for real. Yeah, man. Also, Nessa was also loving the Marvin Sapp as well. Oh, I'm going like the Jamaican people don't know gospel music around here. What am I dealing with? Big up yourself, Lexi. Yeah, man, Pandy up. How are things going, Lexi? Give me an update for Wagwan, because you don't know, you know, we set a link, you know, I want to make sure I set the link, you know, the link great, you know, you see me? We don't want a bad link, you know, the thing, you know, you understand? Yeah, the link bad, you know, I cut off the link, you know, see? So, Lexi, give me an update, we know Wagwan. Shout out to Joanne, got it locked in. She says, happy Lovers Thursday, you know, to Sun Jack Alifach and the Sun City family. Love always, Jojo. She's driving right now. Big up yourself, Joanne. Focus on the road. All right, one more, then we'll get back to the music. Big up to Brett over there in Tampa, Florida. Checked in. Big up yourself, my brother. And a shout out to the family as well over there in Tampa, Florida. Aksa, big up yourself, Red Hills family. Got it locked. Aksa said from 85 Lane to 100 Lane is here in Sun City right now. That is it, my brother. He also says, happy belated Earth Strong Alipod. Yeah, man, respect for that, my bro. All right? So, let's keep the messages on the WhatsApp line active and keep them coming in. All right? 392-6217. That's 392-6217. Once again, 876-392-6217.

0: We got Nick saying, to the ones who feels like peace in a world full of noise. Yeah, man, thank you, thank you. Pick up yourself, Nick, every time. Yeah, man, the quote was reaching out to the ones who feels like peace in a world of noise.
1: Or expect any answer, we can try.
0: Nick, so are we praying to send love to you know who, you know. Today's the day for that year.

New York City checked in. He says, Father, cover Jacqueline Robinson. Yeah, man. He says, Father, cover Jacqueline Robinson, Ashen 9, over by JUTC Depot. Yeah, man. Cover her, Lord. Yeah, man. I love it, my brother. It's always a great thing knowing that someone is praying for you.

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I pull up that one for you. Yeah, Chunky. Yeah, man. Big up to Courtney and the Silver Sun family. Mr. Miller, big up yourself as well.

0: Hey, we got DJ Spangy saying, sending love to Nyx. She was beautifully made. Inside and outside, my whole life has gotten better since we met. 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
1: Yeah.
0: Watch love.
1: It feels like springtime in winter.
0: It's well up a while ago, you know, Spangy, me. I tell you, you know, beer smiling, you know, from ears to ears, you know. What I have to ask? Nyx, big up yourself. Oh, love, Nyx. Hey, shout out to Carrie Ann over there in CBO Gardens, just checking in. Big up yourself, Carrie Ann.

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1: Much love, man. What, when I hear love, when I hear people who aren't afraid to express how they feel and let each other know that they are appreciated. Yo, I'm so happy that Spangy and Neex are leading by example. Alright, don't be afraid to express how you feel. If you love somebody, make them know, say it to them. And stop going like say, them supposed to can just read their mind. What kind of style that? In Sharon, Sharon, what kind of style? What kind of? Me not understand. Eh? What you call that something where you can read people mind again? Where name again? Boy, I don't know what kind of style that people. Anyways, time for the break. Big of myself, Sharon, over there in Cassava. Peace, got it locked in. She says, good evening. Good evening, Alipatch. I want you to big up her nice, our niece over there in Canada, Sasha Gay. Sasha Gay listening in Canada right now. Yeah, your auntie says enough love. All right, Sharon, big up yourself, Cassava Peace family. Once again, remember the WhatsApp number 392-6217. That's 392-6217.
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1: All right, tonight, remember to join the NEAW, N-E-A-W, 3K Run Walk. 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Okay? Yeah, man, register for this initiative. It's for a worthy cause, and you will be enjoying yourself while doing it as well. It's the NEAW, N-E-A-W, 3K Run Walk over by Hope Gardens this Sunday. So go check it out, peeps. Go register and go have fun, all right? Definitely we'll be playing this on top once again. Shelly, shout out to Shelly in Gregory Park. Got it locked in. Sorry, Greater Portmore. Shelly over there in Greater Portmore got it locked in. Big up to Judith Rowe. Locked in Friendship Meadows Family Spanish Town. Big up yourself, Judith Rowe. Alexis says, Ali Patch, the link good. That is it. She says, locked. She says she lock up the TV, because one thing, Sun City never disappoint, which is right, Lexi. Big up.

0: mother how much she loves him with words and texts. She floods him with love quotes. And him a got tired her, which is right, Paula. Make him tired, I see. And men, only hear from the females. Only for express on herself here. No bother with that tough something there. No bother with that telepathic something there where they just want people for just reading the mind. And just no bother with that something there. Understand? Use words and actions as well. Big up to Conductor Bulby himself. Lots of love and kisses to his new wife, Lex. Oh, yeah.
1: It's Sun City, baby. We're scorching.
0: It reach wife already? Ring by already? Conductor? Yo. I want thing about men, you know. But ladies, let me tell you this. One might feel like a joke thing, but guess what? You see, men, we know who we want to make our wife. We, from the first time we see her, we know, say, all right, then she's going to be our wife. So don't take it lightly. When you hear Conductor Bulby say, wife, remember, let me tell you. Him know where I'm talking about. So don't be surprised if a couple years down the line, aight. All right, let's get back to the music, peeps. Gotta play back this one from top. I mean, it's Celine Dion, you know. Even Paula would agree that I have to play this one from top once again.

Lexi says, long time in the alley and he has never seen her before. How about you and Gemini, man? You don't know the thing already, man, Lexi. Come on, man. The Gemini and I, man.

Boogie Down says Kit Kat slammed the door and gone from she hear the Celine Dion start playing. Big up my sister Kit Kat. Boogie, just remind her, Seshava. Remind her that she has the Sunday dinner to look forward to. And you just see the big smile come on her face again. Kit Kat not stop talking about the Sunday dinner what she gets in the people. Just remind her about it, Boogie Down. And everything good.

Hey, taking it from top once again, requested by Celicia. Also, I want to take the time out to say happy birthday to June in Brooklyn, New York. Happy birthday to you, June. Tasha. Hold on. Shout out to Tasha in Cayman Island. She says, Ali, me need love, but afraid of them, man, yeah. Jaja. Hey, Tash, all you have to do is just find a man that can cook. You cannot go wrong. Just find a man that can cook and you're good to go. All right? She says she's loving this one. Let's play this one for Tash again over there in the Cayman Islands. All right? Lexi also wanting to hear this one from top once again. This is Peebo Bryson. Rest in peace, my general.

0: Shout out to Chunky and the Silver Sun family. Got it locked in.
1: You are my heart. You are my everything.
0: Big up to Danzy and Danzy Beauty Studio over there in Harborview.
1: Yeah.

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Shout outs to the crew over by KSA Stores Department. Where's that store located? Let me know. KSA Stores Department crew. Big up every time.

Who that, Otis? Shout out to Otis, just checking in on the WhatsApp line. Big up yourself. Ed over there in North Carolina, loving the vibes. 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

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Yeah.

Hey, shout out to Sledge, you got it locked in over there in Connecticut. Adriana checked in on the WhatsApp line from Toronto, Canada. Big up yourself, Adrian. Happy Ends family got it locked in. Whitehall crew, big up to Lisa and the Happy Ends family. We're destined for each other. Knowing we can reach the other side. Lorna in Connecticut says, Ali Patcha, big tune, keep the vibes going. No problem.

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5: What? That's what real friends do. Send shout outs and big you up. Yes, and big up yourself, DJ. Shout outs to Serb. Yeah, man, got it locked in. Muriel is locked in right now. Big of herself, Muriel over there in Boston. She says, Ali, what's the score? You know, I'm not sure, you know. So, Nights, let me know what's the score. I know some of y'all are watching the World Cup right now. Let me know. Give me an update on the score. Muriel wants to know. I want to know as well. All right. Big up to Omar over there in Brooklyn, New York. Checked in. Big of herself, Omar. Yakisha got it locked in. All right. Big up yourself, Yakisha over there in St. Elizabeth. Ricky in Maryland also checked and has it locked into Sun City 104.9 FM. All right, let's get back to the music. Big up Tanya over there in Arnett Gardens, loving the music. Let's play this on top once again. All right, this is New Edition. Can You Stop the Rain is the name of this track. Big Tree Family checked in. Marsh Bend Road Crew, Spanish Town. Miss Away by you, that my brother. Big up yourself, Canada crew got it locked.

Hey, shout out to TJ checked in. Big myself, TJ, Olympic Queen family. Just getting a chance to check in. He says a big up to Surfer. Thank you. Enough love to Surf and all the ladies. And he's also giving us an update on the score. Mexico and South Africa match is finished. 2-0 Mexico. Yeah, my respect for that, TJ. Big up a set, my brother.

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1: One of the biggest upsets in World Cup history was in 1950 when the USA stunned England 1-0. The England team were all professional footballers, while the US team comprised amateur footballers who were teachers, dishwashers, and plumbers by day. This World Cup factoid was brought to you by Supreme Ventures Racing and Entertainment Limited.

0: You are now in the mix with Ali Patch. Ali Patch.
1: All right, taking it from top once again. Sung by Sade, Angie on Dunwoon Road is asking for this one from top. Also, Dodo said, lift up my brother, no problem. TJ Davin over there in Barbican says, TJ dash RS, so she now look. Jaja, TJ, you need to fix things here.

0: boy.
1: And Dr. Bulby, oh yeah, move like you don't know how the thing set up. 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Big up yourself. See? You know me better. Andrea, God bless Forbes. Checked in. Think I'll leave you down when you're down on your knees. Hey, we got West. 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Waka. Enough love going out to Shaquille coming from your mom, West. Blessed Earth Strong, Shaquille.

Hey, shout out to Miss TT, got it locked in. She says, Ali Patch, big up to her dear friend, Miss Lindo, aka Miss Sandra Lindo, who has started to listen to Sun City. Yeah, man, she's a newbie. Big up herself, Miss Lindo. Thanks for tuning in to Sun City, all right? And Miss TT, thanks for introducing her to Sun City, all right? Paula, big up yourself. Glad to know you're enjoying the music. Karina checked in. Oh, I go on, Karine. All is well.

Davin, a little birdie say, TJ find out say, you know, you find somebody in a Canada. I will go on. Oh, that story that miss me. I will really go on.

And shout outs to Shamish. Checked in and big up yourself, Shamish. Yeah, she's new to the WhatsApp line. Shamish, the request hours at 6 p.m., all right?

Hey, pull up this song from Monica. Yeah, man, we got Angie on Dunoon Road saying, Alipatch, pull up this for her darling Bernard over by Budget Car Rental. Big up yourself, Bernard. And big up to Angie, Dunoon Road family.

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3: 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So like all this year, two crews. If you get left off on the boat, you have no excuse. So get your ticket now. Sunday, August 2nd. White out. I get the flags done ready. Make me jump on, go on crazy.
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2: And now the news in detail. We begin with local news. A tropical wave is expected to bring increased rainfall and thunderstorms across Jamaica beginning Friday night. The Met Service says a weak ridge is maintaining partly cloudy conditions today, with isolated afternoon showers mainly affecting western and hilly areas. However, conditions are expected to worsen by Saturday, when widespread showers, thunderstorms and gusty winds are forecast across most parishes. Forecasters say weather conditions should begin to improve on a Sunday, although some showers are still possible. Residents, particularly those in flood-prone areas, are being urged to monitor weather updates and to take the necessary precautions. More in our local news. Minister without portfolio responsibility for works, Robert Morgan, is calling on the Kingston and St. Andrew Municipal Corporation to use its increased divisional allocations to address parish council roads. The call comes after the corporation announced that funding for urban divisions would increase from $10 million to $13 million, while rural divisions will receive $13.5 million. Morgan said the increase demonstrates that the KSAMC has the resources to do more to repair roads, drains, and carry out emergency works, and questioned why the same urgency had not been shown earlier. He argued that the National Work Agency continues to shoulder a significant burden in repairing roads that fall under municipal responsibilities, and called for greater transparency in how the corporation allocates and spend road maintenance funds. Finally, in local news. A multi-division police investigation is underway following the discovery of the bodies of a missing Manchester woman and a security guard who was being sought in connection with her disappearance. The deceased have been identified as 40-year-old Kadesia McLeod and 50-year-old Maurice Sennell, who police say were involved in a relationship. McLeod, who was reported missing on Tuesday, was found dead in a field in the Peppers area of St. Elizabeth on Thursday after a farmer stumbled upon her body and alerted the authorities. Earlier that day, Sennell's body was discovered in Brownstown, St. Anne, with a gunshot wound to the head. His firearm was reportedly found nearby, and investigators are treating the case as a suspected suicide. Police say Maurice had been identified as a person of interest in McLeod's disappearance. Detectives from the Manchester, St. Elizabeth and St. Anne divisions are continuing investigations into both deaths. That's it for our local news. Up next is regional news.

It's now time for your regional news. The United States has imposed sanctions on CUPET, Cuba's state-owned oil and gas company, in the latest move aimed at increasing pressure on the island. U.S. Secretary of State Marco Rubio said the sanctions targeted assets under U.S. jurisdiction and accused the Cuban government of using energy resources to support its military and intelligence services while ordinary

The United Nations warned that increased pressure could worsen humanitarian conditions for the Cuban people. Cuban authorities had not officially responded to the latest sanctions as of Wednesday. That's it for our regional news. Up next is international news.

We now move on to international news. Hundreds of football fans from Ivory Coast and Senegal have been forced to cancel plans to attend the FIFA World Cup after being denied visas to enter the United States. Officials from supporters group in both countries say the visa rejections have left many devastated, marking the first time Senegal will participate in a World Cup without a delegation of home-based supporters. Ivory Coast National Committee of Supporters said it had hope to send more than 500 fans to the tournament, but only a handful of officials were granted entry. The issue is the latest controversy surrounding U.S. immigration policies ahead of the World Cup, with some officials and support staff from other participating countries also facing entry restrictions. Fans affected by the decision say they are disappointed to miss the opportunity to support teams on football's biggest stage. That's it for international news. Up next is our evening sports report.

this evening's sports report. The biggest FIFA World Cup in history got underway today, with co-host Mexico hoping to make an early statement in front of home fans at the iconic Estadio. Mexico opened the tournament against South Africa, looking to capitalize on home advantage as one of three host nations alongside the United States and Canada. The 2026 edition features an expanded field of 48 teams and a record of 104 matches across 16 cities in North America, making it the largest World Cup ever staged. Fans packed the stadium for a star-studded opening ceremony featuring performances by international artists. The tournament runs through July 19, when the final will be played at MetLife Stadium in New Jersey. That's it for this evening's sports report. Up next is our entertainment news.

It's now time for your entertainment news. Newly crowned Miss Hanover Festival Queen 2026, Tracy Ann Lewis is aiming to become the first representative from the parish to capture the National Miss Jamaica Festival Queen title. The 27-year-old educator and analyst at Rosses High School says she plans to use the platform to champion literacy, mentorship, and youth empowerment. A former Jamaica Library Service reading champion, Lewis says she is concerned about declining reading and comprehension levels among young people and hopes to promote initiatives that encourage leadership and cultural awareness. Lewis emerged winner of the Hanover competition held last Saturday at Rosses High School, where she also copped the sectional award for most poised. She will now represent Hanover at the National Miss Jamaica Festival Queen competition, scheduled for August 1st. That's it for entertainment news. Up next is our weather report.

It's now time for the weather report. A significant feature, a ridge across the Western Caribbean. The ridge is expected to persist through Friday. A tropical wave is then forecast to move across the island on Saturday morning. A low-level jet stream is projected to move closer to the island on Sunday, resulting in windy conditions across southern parishes. In our 24-hour

Forecast tonight, partly cloudy. Minimum temperature expected for Kingston tonight, 25 degrees Celsius. Minimum temperature expected for Montego Bay tonight, 25 degrees Celsius. And that is it for this evening's news package, written and produced by the Sun City News Center. I am Jodian Beckford.

artist, I gotta say, Mariah Carey playing this from top once again, requested by Alisa. Alisa says, Ali Patch, could you please play it back from top for me again, please? No problem. Dr. Yannick in Orlando loving this one. Davina blazing the fire for this one as well. And the joint Spanish Town.

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0: Wherever mommy is, she's loving and missing you too. Yeah, Lexi? Shout out to Rude Anto, got it locked in. Big up to the One Link family locked in over there in Portmore Lane at Carlton Pub. Yeah man, big up everybody in a Carlton Pub right now, Portmore Lane. One Rude Anto, big up yourself my bro.

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Big up yourself, Mammy T, every time. 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Shauna Wagwan. She says, send shout out to her three kids. 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

right, so we got Angel, the JUTC bus driver of the 511 JUT bus. 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Angel, big up yourself. 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All right. So this is for Angel and Mrs. Angel and all the couples. Listen, Wagwan.

Hey, we got Michael saying, Ali Patch, pull up that one for Chantel. 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That's from Michael and Chantel over there in Helsha. Got it locked in. That is it. Angel also is asking for this to be played once again. Father Pert, Wagwan, my brother. Mommy T says, Ali Patch, big up to her brother, Papa T. No, Papa T. Papa T, big up herself.

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Good afternoon. It's Thursday, June 11. I'm Marlene Freeman. From RFM's News Centre, here are the headlines. Water Minister Matthew Samuda assures that government and the NWC are very focused on delivering its capital programme. Bank of Jamaica says banking sector just now recovering from the significant negative impact of Hurricane Melissa on the ABM infrastructure. St. James Police report increase in Jamaica Police Federation to wait a week to hear the finance minister's response to outstanding wage issues. The first segment of Live at 5:45 is brought to you by Old MacDonald Farms, the king of sausage.

0: Water Minister Matthew Samuda has sought to assure that the government and the National Water Commission, NWC, are very focused on delivering its capital program. Mr. Samuda gave the assurance during the groundbreaking ceremony for the Santa Cruz Bypass Mains Replacement Project in St. Elizabeth today. His assurance comes amidst public discussions following an Auditor General report which was tabled in Parliament on Tuesday. It revealed, among other things, that the NWC's expenditure for capital projects was below planned levels from 2019 to 2024, attributable to limited financial resources. Over that period, NWC planned to spend $44.92 billion on capital projects. The report had several recommendations, including that the NWC set an internally funded budget based on what can be realistically afforded. Speaking on the matter, Mr. Samuda clarified that the NWC spent 94% of its capital budget last fiscal year, with the remaining 6% disbursed in April.
1: I think it needs to be understood that last fiscal year, government and NWC was able to spend 94% of its capital budget. Now, there is a $2.7 billion point of discussion. I won't call it a discrepancy. In our accounting standards, money that I pay to a contractor like Chin's Construction for mobilization is not what you call capitalized until the work has reached a particular milestone. So it doesn't mean that we weren't able to get the contract started, get the works done, pay the initial fees, but you don't capitalize it in our standards of accounting until it is done. But the money was indeed spent and the work is underway. So for instance, we have a project which is called the Western Resilience Water Project, which is building and laying pipes from Trelawney all the way to West End in Niger. $2.7 billion of that sum was paid in mobilization costs for the contractor to be able to set up site office, to lease place to hold the pipes, to hold equipment, to start to hire staff. And I'm happy to report that that project is now in construction. So that money was spent, the money is on program, the project is on track in line with our Gantt chart. So I think the public needs to understand that yes, the money was spent, but an accounting standard changes how you view the actual capitalization of that fund. So we spent 94%. The final 6% was indeed paid in April. So we were 2 weeks late and we accept the 2 week hit. And that is purely because of delays related to Hurricane Melissa.
0: Water Minister Matthew Samuda. Opposition spokesperson on water Ian Hills is demanding accountability and urgent reform following the Auditor General's report on the National Water Commission. Mr. Hills said the findings of the AG are deeply troubling, indicative of systemic governance failure and unacceptable in the management of a critical public utility. Georgetta Williams reports.
2: The report from the Auditor General tabled in Parliament on Tuesday highlighted several performance failings relating to the NWC's expenditure on capital projects, among other things. In a statement, the opposition spokesman questioned the delay in corrective measures projected to extend until 2028, warning that delays of this magnitude only deepen inefficiencies and fuel public suspicion of political interference in capital planning. Hales also raised alarm over the procurement of a $3.6 million financial system that remains non-functional, with an additional $200,000 required to rectify deficiencies. He said this is a clear example of procurement failure and poor oversight. He said the public must be told what governance structures approved this expenditure and how such a significant investment was allowed to proceed without delivering value. Hales further pointed to the NWC's deteriorating financial position, with payables reported at $33.2 billion against receivables of just $4.6 billion. He said the consequences of this mismanagement are being borne by Jamaicans, who suffer unreliable access to potable water and sanitation services, while billions of taxpayer dollars go down the drain. Hales said the oversight failure of the board and the responsible ministry has had a direct and negative impact, especially on communities still waiting for reliable, safe, potable water and sewage services. Reporting for RFM News, I am Georgetta Williams.
0: The Bank of Jamaica says the banking sector is just now recovering from the significant negative impact of Hurricane Melissa on the ABM infrastructure. Deputy Governor of the Bank of Jamaica, Dr. Jide Lewis, says 90 to 95% of ABMs were back by March. Concerns have been raised about malfunctioning ABMs, and following the hurricane, other concerns have been raised about access to the machines in some sections of the country. Dr. Lewis says not all ABMs that were destroyed have been replaced.
3: In the immediate aftermath of the hurricane, about 50% of the stock was offline. As at March, we have about 90 to 95% of all ABMs back. However, there are some parishes, as you point out, where they have not been able to replace ABMs that were destroyed as a result of the passage of the hurricane. The question as to whether or not we can compel them to put back infrastructure in those areas, I would say there's nothing in our powers to compel them. Our discussions with them, though, don't suggest that they do not have intention so to do. We haven't received any notification or advisory that they have no intention. However, there are sometimes delays in procurement. As you know, it takes time to import, install the infrastructure in terms of electricity. Data have to be in place before even the physical machine has any chance of operating.
0: Meantime, the BOJ deputy governor says the central bank does not have the ability to penalize institutions which do not meet service level standards.
3: Currently, the framework is one that is focused on safety and soundness. So a DTI will have to have a very large proportion of its ABM facility non-operational before we can really use safety and soundness as a basis for sanctioning. Under the Twin Peaks framework, the idea is that there would be a competent authority whose mandate would be solely focused on both that issue, complaints handling, redress, and also in terms of market conduct, which is just how you go about providing your service. And in that framework, it is envisaged that where there is non-compliance, because the primary statute has that as its focus, then there is a basis for sanctioning, levying either more than likely financial sanctions rather than imprisonment, which is a sanction under the prudential side for safety and soundness.
0: Deputy Governor of the Bank of Jamaica, Dr. Jide Lewis. The St. James Police Division has recorded 34 murders since the start of the year. This represents an increase of 11 when compared to the 23 reported for the same period last year. The disclosure was made by Commander of the Division, Senior Superintendent SSP Aaron Samuels, at the monthly meeting of the St. James Municipal Corporation today. Providing a breakdown of the murder figures, he said 12 were as a result of interpersonal conflicts, 11 gang-related, 9 criminal-related, while 2 are still undetermined. SSP Samuels noted that the police are employing various strategies to assist persons to defuse their conflicts without using violence.
4: We are continuing to see an increase in our interpersonal murders, which now stand at 12. Our efforts to really see how best we can curb the interpersonal issues that we face, we are trying to push as much community policing within the space, trying to see how best we can have the members of the public who come to us with disputes. We recommend them to the Disputes Resolution Foundation and to see how best we can ensure that they find ways to rectify these disputes that they're having.
0: He said the police are monitoring various hotspot areas in the parish, including retirement, where ongoing conflicts over scrap metal have led to murders. Police fatally shot 4 men at the retirement dump yesterday during an operation in response to the conflicts.
4: Our operational activities are keen and ongoing, and we have some hotspots that we are indeed spending a lot of time in. The Orange Space is one. The Barrett Town space, we still have some surveillance activities occurring in the Flanker community, and we are very potent in the town center as we're doing some restructuring in our operations within the space. Retirement era, we had some flare-up in that space. We had 2 murders coming out of a conflict within that space over scrap metal, and we had also a robbery murder that occurred in the Mount Salem police space, which is the one of the fruit vendor close to the Westgate Hills.
0: Meanwhile, SSP Samuels said the police are working to ensure murders remain below last year's figures.
4: We are putting more activities in place, and we definitely will see the numbers trending back in the right direction. However, this requires the support of all members in this room, all the councillors, all the stakeholders, as a lot of the issues are not just policing issues, but they are directly related to underground issues within the communities.
0: Commander for the St. James Police Division, SSP Aaron Samuels. The Jamaica Police Federation will have to wait a week to hear the Finance Ministry's response to outstanding wage issues. The two parties met yesterday to continue wage talks for members of the Jamaica Constabulary Force, JCF. In a statement, the ministry noted that while the meeting was substantive and productive, the parties have agreed that further engagement is necessary to work through the outstanding issues in a thorough and responsible manner. The ministry committed to analysing the substantial work of the JCF as embodied in the Technical Framework Agreement. It said it will provide a response to the Federation on June 17. With more than 80% of Jamaica's energy needs being supplied from imported petroleum, flexible scheduling, hybrid work, and remote working arrangements are being touted as the solution to cut local oil demand. The proposal was made by Director General of the Planning Institute of Jamaica, PIOJ, Dr. Wayne Henry, at the Parliament's Economic and Production Committee today. Discussion centered on alternative work arrangements given the rise in global oil prices due to the ongoing U.S.-Israel-Iran conflict. As an example of Jamaica's imported oil dependency, Dr. Henry pointed out that during the height of the Russia and oils and lubricants accounted for approximately 30.6% of all oil imports.
5: And this illustrates the extent to which external energy shocks can affect our economy. When fuel imports account for such a large share of total imports, increases in oil prices quickly translate into higher costs across multiple sectors. Given the ongoing geopolitical tensions in the Middle East and continued uncertainty in global energy markets, there is a strong possibility that fuel imports will once again occupy a larger share of our import expenditure, increasing from the 23.2% recorded in 2025. We also expect that elevated oil prices will continue based on statements from the International Energy Agency, IEA.
0: Dr. Henry noted that Petrojam's previous weekly price cap of $4.50 has been replaced by a three-tiered pricing system to cushion the fiscal impact. But he explained that with global crude oil prices remaining elevated, it further complicates planning for households, businesses, and policymakers. He said alternative work arrangements are beneficial in this regard.
5: As can be seen, there is a challenge in maintaining the fuel price cap through Petrojam. While price caps can provide temporary relief, they are often expensive and difficult to sustain over extended periods. However, there's another side of the equation, fuel demand. If fewer people are required to commute daily, fuel consumption declines naturally. This reduces pressure on households, lowers transportation-related costs, and decreases national demand for imported fuel. This is where flexible, hybrid, and remote work arrangements become relevant. Rather than relying solely on fiscal interventions, these arrangements demand-side strategy that can support resilience while maintaining economic activity. In essence, they represent an opportunity to reduce exposure to external energy shocks through changes in how work is organized.
0: Director General of the PIOJ, Dr. Wayne Henry. We now take a short break.

0: brought to you by Saltfish from Norway, the real one.
1: The time is
2: 6.02 p.m. Continuing the news. Chairman of the St. James Municipal Corporation, Richard Vernon, is calling for safety measures to be implemented by contractors and the National Works Agency, NWA, at work sites along the Rosall Main Road in the parish. This following recent traffic crashes along the corridor and traffic congestion in the space. Mr. Vernon, who is also mayor of Montego Bay, noted the calls are mounting for the situation to be addressed.
3: What on the point of accidents and the concern about the Rosall area, I just want to take note that construction is happening in the zone, and I'm going to ask the CEO as well to reach out to both the contractors and the National Works Agency pertaining to additional safety measures needed in that space. Because for their mounting calls, messages as well pertaining to what is happening there, I'm going to ask CEO to write to them, call them in so we can have a meeting with them quickly pertaining to the management of the area throughout the construction period.
2: Mayor of Montego Bay, Richard Vernon. President of the Jamaica Gasoline Retailers Association, JGRA, Philip Chong, is appealing to motorists to slow down on the roads. This as the country observes National Road Safety Awareness Month. Mr. Chong was a guest at the virtual town hall conversation yesterday, hosted by Transport Operators Development Sustainable Services, TODS. He said speeding can result in unnecessary bills being incurred as well as loved ones being lost.
4: Our motto for this year in road safety is speed is a thrill, crash is a bill, slow down. There's a lot of thought in it. We know that speed is not the only active ingredient that creates a tragedy on our road, but it is one that enhances the driver to feel very powerful behind that wheel. When a crash takes place, it's a bill, and it's not a monetary bill. It's a bill of the cost of life, loved ones, and the tragedy of your loved one not returning home. It is indeed one of the most devastating acts of loss of life that we can encounter in our lifetime.
2: He called for motorists to adopt a mindset of slowing down as they traverse the nation's roads.
4: So we just simply say slow down. And slow down means take your time, not necessarily in speed, but in thought. Look out for your brothers on the road. You know, be very careful once you decide to make that transition to go from A to B. Just think about it.
2: JGRA President Philip Chong. Meanwhile, the Road Safety Unit is reporting that up to June 11, 124 lives were lost in 112 fatal crashes. It further noted that fatalities have decreased by 27% when compared to the same period last year, representing a difference of 45 fatalities. Liberty Caribbean, operators of Flow and Liberty Business, has officially launched its fifth generation 5G mobile network in Jamaica, marking a major milestone in the nation's digital transformation. The launch brings next generation connectivity to customers and businesses across the island. Flow's 5G mobile network already reaches more than 70% of Jamaica's population, with service now available in Kingston, Portmore, Spanish Town, Maypen, and communities along the North Coast. The opposition has noted that the cyber attack and data breach at the National Health Fund indicate that Jamaica's comprehensive cybersecurity legislation should be implemented now. Spokesperson on Science, Technology, Data and Digital Transformation, Christopher Brown, said the government must fast-track and table a cybersecurity act this calendar year rather than delay until 2027. Mr. Brown pointed out that he already highlighted that Jamaica lacks a dedicated legislative framework requiring public bodies to meet baseline cybersecurity standards. He said government's plan to delay the legislation to next year is insufficient and as the risks are immediate.
1: Government figures indicate cyber incidents and attempted attacks have risen from approximately 12 million in 2022 to 49 million in 2025, reflecting a rapidly escalating threat environment targeting both public institutions or private financial institutions and citizens' personal data. Yet Jamaica still lacks a dedicated legislative framework requiring public bodies to meet baseline cybersecurity standards before any such incident occurs. While the government has suggested a timeline extending to 2027 for cybersecurity legislation, recent events make clear that this pace is insufficient. The risks are immediate. Our legislative response must reflect that reality. I therefore am renewing my call for the government to fast-track the drafting and tabling of a Cybersecurity Act without delay. The government must act now. Jamaica's citizens, institutions, and digital future cannot wait.
2: Spokesperson on Science, Technology, Data, and Digital Transformation, Christopher Brown. Mayor of Kingston, Andrew Swaby, says mobile outreach stations will be set up in plazas and commercial areas across the municipality to better educate business operators about signs and billboards. This as the municipality continues to work to improve public awareness of the regulations governing signage and ensuring businesses are informed about the proper requirements. Speaking at Tuesday's monthly KSAMC meeting, Mayor Swaby said staff members will be available at these stations to answer questions and assist with the process of getting permits for signs.
5: To further support this effort, the KSAMC will be expanding its public education and compliance outreach activities through a series of mobile outstations across Kingston and St. Andrew. These outstations will be established within plazas and commercial centers throughout the municipalities and are intended to bring the compliance process directly again to businesses. Staff from the corporation will be available to answer questions, provide guidance on permit and approval, receive applications, and conduct preliminary inspections where required.
2: He said businesses will be able to settle any outstanding signage fee throughout this engagement.
5: And to support business operators who may still be uncertain about their obligations under the law. Businesses will also be afforded opportunity to settle outstanding signage fees during these engagements should they wish to do so. This initiative therefore reflects our continued commitment to education, accessibility, and voluntary compliance before stronger enforcement measures become necessary. However, I wish to make it clear that participation in these engagements should not be viewed as a substitute for compliance. Entities operating within plazas and commercial centers visited by our team will be given a 1-week period

0: Participatory Democracy, Natalie Nita Garvey, is calling for improvement in solid waste management services. The National Solid Waste Management Authority, NSWMA, has cited multiple challenges affecting garbage collection following Hurricane Melissa. In her sectoral debate contribution in Parliament yesterday, Mrs. Nita Garvey said solid waste services are set to cost taxpayers over $18 billion in 2 years for the collection and disposal of garbage.
1: Solid waste services must improve because it's not cheap. The cost of solid waste management services in 26-27 estimates of expenditure is $8.5 billion, down from $9.7 billion over last year. In 2 years, it will cost taxpayers over $18 billion for garbage collection and disposal. And yet, the people are complaining about the delivery of service and the risk of disease outbreak. We only have mini dumps because people are not getting garbage collection on time. They can't have the garbage at home, so they have to find a way to dispose of it. We don't want them to burn it either because we must protect our environment.
0: She pointed out that there are still communities not served by the NSWMA.
1: The NSWA is yet to be structured according to the Act and is not functioning as a regulatory body. The government maintains it as an operating entity and had invested in more trucks, yet the system gets worse. Irregular garbage collection is now the number one complaint of every citizen in every parish, whether in urban centers or rural communities. There are some communities which have never seen a garbage truck, ever.
0: Opposition spokesperson on local government and participatory democracy, Natalie Nita Garvey. And with that story, we have come to the end of the local news, brought to you by Old MacDonald Farms, the king of sausage. 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Still to come, our Caribbean and sports. But first, here's the weather.
2: There's a ridge across the Western Caribbean. It is expected to remain through to Friday. A tropical wave is then expected to move across the island on Saturday morning. Additionally, a low-level jet stream is projected to move closer to the island on Sunday, resulting in windy conditions across southern parishes. Tonight and tomorrow morning will be partly cloudy. Tomorrow afternoon, expect isolated showers and thunderstorms across western parishes and hilly areas. Otherwise, it will be a partly cloudy day.
0: We now bring you our Caribbean, some of the stories making the headlines from across the region.
3: Guyana and the Dominican Republic are moving to strengthen agricultural cooperation with plans to develop large-scale mango and avocado production while boosting technical support and training for local farmers. According to Caribbean National Weekly, the initiative emerged from discussions between the agricultural ministers of Guyana and the Dominican Republic during a recent visit by Guyana's agricultural minister to the Dominican Republic. According to Guyana's agriculture minister, the talks focused on expanding agricultural production, improving technical capacity, and promoting crop diversification in Guyana. Speaking with the Department of Public Information, DPI, on Monday, the agriculture minister said the partnership is expected to create new opportunities for farmers and support the government's efforts to modernize and expand the sector. Trinidad and Tobago Finance Bill 2026 was passed in Parliament yesterday with an assurance from the Finance Minister that the legislation does not impose a burden of taxes on citizens. The bill was passed with 28 members voting for and 0 against. There were 13 abstentions from the opposition bench. According to Trinidad Express, in piloting the bill, the finance minister knocked the People's National Movement, PNM, opposition for what he called making mischief and telling the population the legislation will see new taxes being imposed. Finally, the British Virgin Islands government is set to remove visa requirements for work permit holders in the coming weeks in a move aimed at easing labor shortages and improving the territory's investment climate. According to Caribbean National Weekly, Premier Natalia Wheatley announced the reform during his 2026 State of the Territory address, describing it as part of a wider package of measures designed to support economic growth and to make it easier for businesses to recruit and...

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2: 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Call Mr. Yadali now at 917-667-5209. That's 917-667-5209.